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1: Bobby Bones. Hey, everybody, welcome. And before we get started, I'm going to remind you this weekend is the iHeartRadio Music Festival with performances from Lainey Wilson, Kenny Chesney, Stella Lefty. It's going to be awesome. You can watch live on Hulu and Disney Plus all weekend long. And speaking of Kenny Chesney, he'll be our guest next week on this countdown. But today, our guest is Max McNown. Here's a clip of Max McNown's newest song.

0: Okay, got a big show. Before we jump in with the biggest songs from this week, Amy, give us last week's top three.
1: The number three song went to Stella Lefty, Boston.

see if Taylor can keep the number one song again, but let's get started now at number 30. We've got Graylin James with Water at a Wedding, your number 30 song on the Country Top 30. Well, I

0: Graylin James, Water at a Wedding at number 30 here on the countdown.
1: All right, let's do a country top 30 throwback. This is from 13 years ago. Here's Darius Rucker, Wagon Wheel. And

Hudson Westbrook painted you pretty at number 29 here on the Country Top 30. Okay, we have Max McNown hanging out with us. I love this guy. Play me some of his song, Better Me For You.

0: All right, good to see you. Now, we've not met.
1: No, we haven't, but I know you very well.
0: Interesting.
2: Well, thanks, I think.
1: Yeah. It's a good thing.
2: I really like your music. Like your style, your sound is my kind of style and
1: sound.
2: Thank you. Like, I like your vibe a lot.
1: I appreciate that.
2: So, Ava, what are you drinking there?
1: I don't know.
2: It's some weird orange drink in an unmarked bottle.
3: Yeah, it's not labeled.
1: Yeah, no, I found a packet of some sort of salt, and I'm just hoping that it's electrolytes, but if it's not, then this will be a really fun time.
2: So someone just didn't hand that to you on the street?
1: No, no. Luckily, it was in the green room, so.
2: Did you have a rough night last night?
1: Not necessarily. We just moved into a new house, so I've just been unboxing like crazy, and I just got home from the bus. I'm kind of in a different universe right now, but I can talk.
2: Have a little drink there. have a little electrolyte there. He had the bottle open right when we hit go. I knew. Wanted to. Yeah, let's watch him. Let's watch him drink.
4: Right,
2: yeah.
4: Here we go.
2: Let's watch Max.
1: I'm going to try to swallow
3: one
1: quietly.
3: More, Max, do one more.
2: There it is. Everybody watching.
3: It's a good one.
2: Wow.
1: Oh, that is good. That's good. I don't know what it is, but it's tasty.
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4: We've also got a request for Morgan Wallen. And the countdown continues with Cody Johnson, Russell Dickerson, and more of the biggest songs in country music.
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2: Monday on NBC, the new season of The Voice begins with an epic 3-night premiere. Fan favorites Adam Levine and Kelly Clarkson take on two powerhouses, country superstar Riley Green and the legendary Queen Latifah. 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
11: Cody Johnson's annual Kojo Charity Gala is coming up soon, and it's all benefiting various military organizations throughout the country. Love to see it. Here's Cody at number 28 with his song Horseback on the Country Top 30.
12: He's a ranch hand in a pinch, man. Hotter than the red on the cattle brand. Cause she's a gold digger with a quick trigger. A cast iron skillet swinging lid flipper.

0: just want my horseback.
1: Cody Johnson, Horseback at number 28 here on the countdown.
2: We got a request now. This is from Vanessa listening in Oklahoma. She wants to hear Morgan Wallen, Love Somebody. So here you go, Vanessa.

0: Blake Shelton at number 27 with his song, Let Him In Anyway. Now, let's play the game, What Year Was It?
1: What year was it?
0: All these things happened the same year. What year was it? It was the year of the Fyre Fest that didn't actually happen. Jordan Peele had the movie Get Out, and the first Nintendo Switch was released. So Fyre Fest, Get Out the movie, and Nintendo Switch, what year was it? Think about that. The year was 2017. Also from that year, Sam Hunt, Body Like a Back Road on the Country Top 30. Gotta go.

Co Wetzel and Ella Langley at number 26 with Jaded. Okay, moving on to Russell Dickerson. Remington, his son, just had his 6th birthday. At number 25, it's Russell and Worth Your Wild on the Country Top 30.

0: Max McNown, Better Me For You. He's our guest in studio. Max, what part of Oregon did you grow up in?
1: I lived in Westland for pretty much my entire childhood, other than a brief stint in middle school down to Bend, where I fell in love with it. And then after high school, briefly to Southern California and back to Bend for about a year, and then now Nashville.
0: Anytime that we've been in Oregon, if I think about music, I think about there's a lot of busking.
1: Yeah.
0: Did you busk at all?
1: Yeah. I busked in Bend. But that was after I started busking in Southern California on the pier, which there wasn't a ton in San Clemente. I was almost always the only person out there.
0: Just get your guitar and go play?
1: Yeah.
0: Would you make any money?
1: Yes. Much more than I was making at Starbucks at the time. Yeah.
0: So you're working at Starbucks in Southern California?
1: Yeah.
0: So what was your schedule in the day?
1: I was an opener, so it was usually around 4:30 to 5. Ooh. Start, get off around noon, and then I would have the rest of the day to do whatever. And so

0: I started street performing about four times a week for usually an hour and a half to 2 hours.
1: Did you have a shtick?
0: No, not really.
1: Like, everybody, just come around. I'm about to play the best song you ever heard. No.
0: No, that would not have aged well with my brand now. No, I would just go out, and it was more, I was super timid, and I love people, and I love conversing with people, and that's why I was working at Starbucks. And so I would just sing, and then if someone came up, I would just have conversations with people, and it was fun.
1: On the pier?
0: Yeah.
1: So you moved back to Oregon?
0: Yes. Yeah. So from San Clemente, I was living off of ramen noodles for a little too long, and I was not making enough money to survive there. And so I kind of had to get out of there, and I moved back there. And then I started street performing in downtown Bend for a little while, before moving to Nashville.
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7: 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Let's go back to 2011 right now. Here is Luke Bryan, I Don't Want This Night to End, a country top 30 throwback.

0: Parker McCollum at number 24 with Killing Me here on the countdown.
1: We got another request now. This is from Chad in Hendersonville, Tennessee. He's listening on 97.9, the Big 98, and he wants to hear Dylan Marlowe and Dylan Scott, Boys Back Home. Yeah.

0: So you were just starting out. You were busking on the streets in Oregon and California. Then you got online and started doing videos on Omegle.
1: Yeah.
0: I'll do reaction videos sometimes, but I'm not singing.
1: Yeah.
0: I'm just going, holy crap.
1: Yeah. Like, the reaction is reversed in this instance. So you log on and you get placed with somebody from anywhere in the world. And you can try to direct who you're being placed with hashtags. And how it works is at any point you can skip them with the press of a button. And at any point they can skip you and move on. And so you see a lot of really nasty stuff, but you also see just people just kind of having a good time. Like, what are we going to find today? And so I would come across every once in a while a group of friends, and I would come on, and you got to try to hook their attention immediately. Otherwise they skip you. And so I'd say, hey, my name is Max. I sing for people sometimes. Would you want to hear anything, or are you okay? And some of them would just be like, I'm okay. Some of them wouldn't say anything. They'd skip. And then some would say, yeah, play something. And those people, I was always recording. So I would screen record my laptop and I would sing for them. And then I would ask them if it's okay if I post, because I make videos like that. I asked if it's okay if I post it. And then I would post their live reaction to me singing to them for the first time. And something about that format, social media just loved, and primarily TikTok at the time. And so I started to have my first taste of virality through those videos.
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0: 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They're up against two of the best, fan favorites Kelly Clarkson and Adam Levine, both four-time champions. 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It all kicks off with blind auditions. The Voice Season 30 premieres Monday on NBC.
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Luke Combs, Rethink Some Things, at number 22 here on the countdown. We have Max McNown here in studio. You may know this song from Max.

0: Did you have a specific video that hit so hard you thought, I got to take advantage of this right now?
1: Yes, and I didn't. And I look back at that as a mistake in my career, but everybody makes mistakes. So what happened was I was singing covers. So I started out singing Zach Bryan, Tyler Childers. Those are my primary. And then I sang a little bit of Morgan Wallen covers, a little bit of Luke Combs. And I ended up realizing that it's more about the human connection than it even is the vocals or the song. So I was like, what if I just kind of Indiana Jones this thing and switch my own original song into this same exact format? And I did that with Freezing in November, my first song that I wrote, and that's what kind of put me on the map. Within 3 months, it had reached 1 million streams. So it was translating from those reaction videos into streams. So then I write my second song called You in the Pines. And way before I'd even started recording it or anything, like right when it was finished, I did a reaction video and it hit so hard. It got 16 million views. And all of these people were asking where that song is. And it took me 3 months to get it out.
0: Oh no,
1: and I
0: it wasn't
1: missed
0: ready.
1: The window completely for that song.
0: How fast did that 16 million happen?
1: Within a week.
0: That's crazy.
2: 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Coming up next on the Country Top 30.
0: We'll talk to Max about his move from Oregon to Nashville.
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0: Monday on NBC, the new season of The Voice begins with an epic 3-night premiere. 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
0: I hope you get to check out the iHeartRadio Music Festival this weekend on Disney Plus and Hulu. It is a full weekend of incredible performances from Kenny Chesney, Lainey Wilson, Stella Lefty, the Goo Goo Dolls, Snoop Dogg, and more. It is going to be a heck of a show. Check it out. We're now at number 21 on the countdown. Kane Brown has been giving his fans a little peek into his next album, which comes out in March. Here's Kane now at number 21 with Woman on the Country Top 30. Hey, it's not a-

0: Kane Brown, Woman, at number 21 here on the countdown.
1: Daisy is listening in California, and she used the hashtag Country Top 30 to ask for Corey Kent, This Heart. So here you go, Daisy.

0: Riley Green at number 19. That is called Think As You Drunk.
1: We got another request now. This one is from Damon listening in Quincy, Illinois. He wants to hear Single Saturday Night from Cole Swindell.

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1: John Party at number 18 here on the Country Top 30. That is a song called Boots Off. We have Max McNown here. Here's a clip of some Max McNown music.

0: better me for you. Okay, Max, why did you make the move from Oregon to Nashville?
1: I went on 3 writing trips here. I had never co-written or experienced Nashville at all, for that matter, before flying out to write some songs. And I recorded 6 songs, I believe, for that first EP. The next 2 writing trips were great. I loved the community. I really just kind of fell in love with the city itself. And I felt like it was the right move, just sheerly by proximity to producers, writers, Music City, you know?
0: Which is kind of the reason people need to move here, is that
1: yeah.
0: The infrastructure is here.
1: Yeah.
0: You can get to it quickly.

0: Yeah, like, don't get me wrong. I miss so much about Oregon, especially the nature. You can't really replicate that very close to here. But I will say, you know, in Oregon, I barely ever heard of Oregon artists when I was younger. I mean, Matt Carney was who I looked up to a lot of my life because he was an Oregon boy that ended up moving to Nashville and making it, you know?
1: Coming up next on the Country Top 30.
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2: 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We are back and we are at number 17 on the countdown this week. This is called South of Sanity from Zach Top here on the Country Top 30. Playing.

0: Zach Top, South of Sanity, at number 17 here on the countdown.
1: All right, let's jump into another request. This one is from Danny, listening in Spokane, Washington. He wants to hear Luke Bryan, Country Girl, Shake It For Me. You know you

Lainey Wilson and John Mayer, that is Phone, Keys, Wallet at number 16. We're very happy to have Max McNown with us this week. Love this guy. Great new artist. Here's a song that you may recognize from this countdown.

0: better me for you. Max, when did you start playing guitar?
1: 21, roughly. I tried to learn a couple times. My dad tried to teach me, and I was so competitive and not ready to learn an instrument that I kept on getting so frustrated that I would just quit before I even learned a chord. So I had loosely the shape of G and C, the finger shape of those chords, before 21. But other than that, 21 is when I actually picked it up and was like, I'm going to try to do something with this.
0: What made you commit to it then?
1: It was kind of happenstance. I was packed up and ready to move to Southern California, and my dad literally, it was like a movie. He reopened the door after I closed it to drive away, and I was getting into my car, and he gave me his old Epiphone that was one of the guitars he played for us in my childhood, and he just told me, you know, people like somebody who can strum a guitar. Like, you should try to learn some chords. I know that you've tried before, and maybe now you're ready. And I was like, okay, Dad, sure. You know, threw it in the car, drove down, and it took several providentially placed humans in my life that encouraged me at the right moments to try something at the right time, and that's where it started.
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9: It is Mumford & Sons with Chris Stapleton. Love to spotlight these guys. It's a great song. Mumford & Sons released their latest album, Pride.

0: And I was talking to the guys from Mumford & Sons and asked them, how did you get Chris Stapleton on it?
1: That's my favorite song we've ever written, I think. I wouldn't go so far as to say it's the best because I'm not the judge. I can't be the judge of that. And it was an idea that came about in my garage in Los Angeles when we were living there. We wrote the bridge and I said, gotta send it to Chris Stapleton. We'd never met Chris. And I called him. I got his number and I called him and he kindly took the call. We talked for like an hour about everything else other than the song. And then he said, yeah, I'll jump in and record it next week. And it was just my dream since the song had really come about because I think he's the voice of a generation. I think he's a generational talent. And he had the kind of world weariness that suited that verse so well. But then when he sang it, I had to go back and redo my harmonies because he was...
2: No way, you
1: yeah,
2: redid
1: yeah. it. Yeah, yeah, he just raised the bar. You know, that's what he does. He's so good.
3: And then he went back in and redid his. And Marcus redid his.
0: It's
3: and then,
0: not yeah, done yet. Yeah. It's not done.
3: Yeah,
0: exactly.
3: For a few years.
0: He's finished. Yeah. If you want to watch that full hour interview with Mumford & Sons, just go to Netflix and search for the Bobby Cast. Okay, our spotlight artist of the week, Mumford & Sons with Chris Stapleton. This song is called Here on the Country Top 30.
4: Well, here's my final serenade. Here's a gun and here's a blade. Here's a picture that I saved too long. Here's

That was Mumford & Sons and Chris Stapleton with Here, our Spotlight Artist of the Week. All right, we're halfway through. We're at number 15 on the countdown, and it's from Jason Aldean. 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
7: Bobby, you're up.
8: Do you remember, or maybe the reruns of that show MASH?
9: Yeah.
8: This is like military.
9: Yes.
8: War.
9: Vietnam.
8: No, Korean.
9: Oh, really?
10: They won in Nam?
9: Wow.
10: That's shocking.
9: I totally thought they were in Vietnam.
10: Same.
8: Yeah, so it was set during the Korean War, and the show itself lasted almost four times longer on TV than the actual Korean War lasted.
10: Dang.
8: MASH lasted 11 years as they were in the Korean War, and the Korean War lasted 3 years.
10: That's funny.
8: So they had a show and they didn't stop. Still maybe the most viewed of all time.
9: Because it was really the only thing to watch,
10: yeah, there's nothing
9: right?
10: else on TV.
8: Well, massive. Both. Massive,
9: both,
8: and then we
9: yes.
8: had three channels.
7: Amy, you're up!
9: So if you lose your thumb, in many cases, it can be replaced by your big toe.
8: Wow.
7: What?
9: Yeah. So it's a procedure called toe-to-thumb reconstruction, and the surgery is effective because the big toe shares a similar structure and function to the thumb.
8: I get that. I'm just saying, visually.
10: Yeah, that would be weird. I have a huge big toe. Like, it's way big. It's like a chicken nugget.
11: Yeah, and my big toe takes a right turn.
10: That's true.
9: Why?
11: Probably broke it playing soccer, and it healed that way, but it points to the right.
8: I'm looking at a guy who had this surgery because he lost a thumb. It looks a little weird, for sure.
10: It's so big.
8: But it works. But it's weird looking, especially if you have a nugget toe.
10: Yeah, that's me.
8: Oh, I didn't know that. You need your thumb.
11: That's what
8: makes us different than a lot of different animals, right? The old opposable thumb.
9: Yeah.
8: We can do things and grab things different and do things with our hands.
10: Yeah, like monkeys don't.
8: To manipulate things.
9: Like a cat. It's hard for them.
8: You know what it is for a cat to open a bottle? That's true.
9: Perfect.
10: Can't do it.
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That was your number 13 song from Hardy, Eric Church, Morgan Wallen, and Tim McGraw called MacArthur. 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Stella Lefty will be given a special performance. Lainey Wilson, Kenny Chesney, the Goo Goo Dolls, and so many more. So be sure to check it out. Disney Plus, Hulu, it's going to be really amazing. Now, let's do a throwback from Luke Combs. Here's Fast Car from 2023 on the Country Top 30.

0: That's Ella Langley and Morgan Wallen. I Can't Love You Anymore, your number 12 song on the countdown.
1: We've got a request coming in from Charlotte listening in upstate New York, and she wants to hear Zac Brown Band, Chicken Fried. So here you go, Charlotte. You know.

0: Dan and Shay at number 11 with Say So. Our guest is Max McNown in studio. He worked at Starbucks. What'd you learn from working there?
1: I learned how to converse with people from every walk of life imaginable. And I think that's really helped me.
0: Were people just wrong sometimes, though, and you knew they were wrong, but you had to act like they were right?
1: Yeah. Yeah, of course.
2: It's like every day.
1: I have definitely remade many drinks that I know for a fact I made correct.
2: Yeah. Do you make it the exact same?
1: No. So I think it's so funny because there were certain repeat offenders that would come in, and if I made their drink by standard, they would give it back and say, this is wrong with it, whatever, it's not sweet enough. And so I just started giving them double pumps every time they came in. I would just get, like, if it was, you know,
2: started to know.
1: If it was four pumps of pumpkin spice, I'd give them eight.
2: Oh my.
1: And they wouldn't even say anything, and that's double the recommended intake for the drink. And it's already a sugary drink, but you know, if they're going to complain three times in a row, I'm just going to give them what they want.
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0: We'll talk to Max McNown about all the songs he writes for his wife, which is really sweet.
2: We've also got a request for some George Burge, and the top 10 songs in country music are on the way. Luke Bryan, Bailey Zimmerman, and more of your favorites.
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15: Thank you for listening. We got a request from Marcus in Alabama right now, who used the hashtag Country Top 30 to request this song from George Burge. Here is Cowboy Songs.

Bailey Zimmerman, Chevy Silverado at number 9 here on the countdown. Max McNown is hanging out with us today. Here's a clip of his song, Better Me For You.

0: What's been something from your new record that maybe you didn't think would resonate as much as it has? Something that surprised you?
1: Oh, Firstborn Daughter. So Firstborn Daughter, kind of found this interesting situation where I keep writing songs about my wife that are really specific, and then it ends up reaching some sort of algorithm on social media where it's those exact people that have the same, you know, feelings and characteristics as what I'm writing about. Same thing happened with Brown Eyes, Better Me For You. And with Better Me For You, for example, I didn't even want to single it because I'd listened to it so many times. And I was like, this is just kind of too straightforward about who my wife is. I don't really think it's going to relate to that many people. And then it completely proved me wrong. And Firstborn Daughter is that same thing. So on this next album, I didn't even know if it was going to be a single. We were just like, hey, this is a cool song. It's a good piece for the overall project. And then I posted it once on social media, and it just forced our hand. Like, we have to single it.
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6: Heads up, you can catch the iHeartRadio Music Festival on Disney Plus and Hulu. Kenny Chesney will be performing. Lainey Wilson. It is a stacked lineup. Hope you check it out. It's going to be so much fun. We are now at the number 8 song in the countdown. It's Lauren Elena and Chase Matthew. Here is All My Exes on the Country Top 30. Another.

0: Lauren Elena and Chase Matthew at number 8 with All My Exes here on the countdown.
1: Time now for another request. This one is for Sabrina listening in North Dakota. She wants to hear Russell Dickerson, Love You Like I Used To.

0: number 7 here on the countdown. We have Max McNown with us. Your album, Leave on a Light, is out next weekend. Is that one of the songs on it too?
1: Leave on a Light is taken from the song Slow Down.
0: Because I didn't see a title of a song there.
1: Yeah.
0: Got it.
1: Yeah. But the reason we chose that title, we went through a couple phases of titles. And the reason I chose that title is because I felt like it most closely related all of the songs with a congruent theme throughout. And so Leave on a Light, what that means is it's a request to the people that take care of who I am beneath the music. You know, like I'll be on the road, I'll be mentally occupied, I'll be going and going and going. And then when I see my parents, it's like I've never left and I'm the same person. And my wife, I feel the same way, my siblings, my friends, you know, my close friends from home. And so the whole album, just about every song has some sort of congruent hint of a thank you.
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4: Thanks for listening. It's now time for the Almost Made It song. It did make it. It almost made it. We expect it to make it. And it comes from Chase Matthew. Here's Holding It Down. You're Almost Made It on the Country Top 30.

0: Taylor Swift, I Knew It, I Knew You, your number six song here on the countdown. Now it's time for our game called What Year Was It?
1: What year was it?
0: All these things happened in the same year. Can you name the year? Taylor Swift releases her album Fearless. The Summer Olympics were in Beijing, and The Dark Knight was released in theaters. What year was it? Fearless comes out from Taylor, the Olympics in Beijing, and The Dark Knight hits theaters. The year was 2008. Also from that year, here's Carrie Underwood and Last Name on the Country Top 30.

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1: Time now for another request. This one is going out to Todd in Washington. He wants to hear Jelly Roll's I Am Not Okay. I am

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0: Bobby Bones.
1: This guy's got an album out next week. He's also going to be our guest next week on the show. And he will be performing at the iHeartRadio Music Festival in Vegas, which you can watch live all weekend long on Disney Plus and Hulu. It's going to be amazing. Lainey Wilson, Stella Lefty, Goo Goo Dolls, and of course this guy, Kenny Chesney, with Carry On at number 3 here on the Country Top 30. She was

0: Jason Aldean, when she says baby, by request here on the countdown, we are now to our number two song. It is from Stella Lefty. Here is Boston.
1: Oh.

0: Stella Lefty Boston at number two here on the countdown. And now let's do a little something called Tell Me Something Good.
1: It's time for the good news.
2: With Bobby.
3: Tell me something good.
0: A 10-year-old girl in Virginia, Hero, rescued a 3-year-old from a campground pool. Vivian Taylor spotted the toddler in the water, wasn't moving, jumped in, grabs her, pulls her out. They get her to the hospital real quick. She's now fully recovered, been released. But she saw it and just jumped into action. She wasn't like trained to do that. But we do have a lifeguard here as part of our show. Yeah. Coming to you, special thoughts.
4: No, I think that's great. Did I ever tell you guys about the when I was like 2 and my cousin found me in the pool?
0: So you're no longer the lifeguard in the story. You're the one that's saved.
4: In this story, I was the victim. Yeah, I was like face down in the pool and my cousin saw me. He jumped in the water, saved me. And then he said I was laughing, like giggling, like having the time of my life.
0: Was there any chance that you just got in the water?
4: I might have just gotten in there, but they had no idea. Like they just saw me face down.
0: Oh, wow.
4: Floating in the water.
0: Pretty fortunate then.
4: Yeah, but as a lifeguard, I mean, that is this person right here, this girl.
0: Yeah, 10-year-old Vivian Taylor.
4: 10-year-old Vivian Taylor, she has a future in lifeguarding.
0: You think so?

0: Now she already has the God-given instinct.
1: And you've lived it, and now you're looking out for the next generation.
0: I mean, I kind of just, I notice it when I hear it.
1: What about your kids? Do they, like, genetically, are they pulled to be in lifeguards?
0: Yeah, one of them already has expressed interest in being a lifeguard.
1: You think that's just natural, ingrained?
0: I think it just kind of fell down the gene pool.
1: Wow. That's from WHSV, Vivian Taylor. You are a hero. That's what it's all about.
2: That was Tell Me Something Good.
1: Next, we're going to find out who has our number one song this week.
3: 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Top 30.
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Thank you guys for being here today. This guy is rumored to be performing with Luke Bryan at the CMAs in November because they have a duet called Finders Keepers from Luke's album that was just released this weekend. He's had so many number ones. He's back. Here's Luke Combs, Be By You, the number one song this weekend on the Country Top 30. Got a lot.

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1: Greg says, you know, anything is an appetizer if you eat more food later.
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1: Sure.
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1: These lamers. 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
2: Kelly tweets, I've never in my life learned from another person's mistakes. 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
1: Come on in. All right, got a good tweet. 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

0: It's Big D and Bubba coming up on Monday morning. Comedian Leanne Morgan.
1: I don't mean to scare y'all, but I travel all over the United States. 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
5: Hi, folks. Tom Bishop here. You know what's 10 weeks out? Snow. I don't say that to ruin your September. 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
1: I mean, we're just all trying to get along, you know? 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

0: It's Big D and Bubba coming up on Monday morning. Comedian Leanne Morgan.
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1: Jacob says, when I was young, I was very poor. But after years of struggle, I'm no longer young.

0: Why do we even have to go? That's like the best tweet ever. Kelly, she says, I needed a password 8 characters long, so I picked Snow White and the Seven Dwarfs.
1: Pretty great. Greg says, I accidentally replaced my halogen bulbs with hallucinogen bulbs. Circuit breakers are tripping, and my electric bill is really high.
0: Pretty great. And Sarah tweets, my teenage son treats me like a god. He acts like I don't exist until he wants something.
1: All right, good tweet. Tag us. We'll see it at Big D and Bubba.
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0: Mornings with Big D and Bubba. Tweet, tweet.
1: Troy says, why is it still called a gas pedal on an electric car?
2: Oh, wow. Christina, I'm writing a book about the things I should be doing. It's my autobiography.
1: As an autotugget. Hey. Mike says, I remember the first time I saw a remote control, and I thought to myself, well, this changes everything.
2: Amber tweets, what do you call men who make women belong in the kitchen jokes? Single.
1: All right. Get a good tweet. Tag us. We'll see it.
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0: 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Comedian Leanne Morgan.
1: I don't mean to scare y'all, but I travel all over the United States. 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
0: 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A mix of sun and clouds, cool today, highs around 60 across Big Country.
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1: So I was talking with Garrett about some money stuff. And I don't know if it's because I'm a girl, I handle this differently, or because Garrett and I are technically two different generations, but I'm going to Disney with my family real quick weekend for Halloween. And I put everything on my credit card and my sister-in-law was going to pay me back. And okay. I saw her a couple weeks ago and we talked about it. And I said, hey, I'll just shoot you the screenshots, the tickets, the hotel. And
2: divide
1: just
2: it in half.
1: Let you know. Yeah, I just. And so I did that. So I sent the screenshots. I sent the amounts. And nothing. Okay. And then she sent me a happy birthday text. So she's obviously been in our text thread. And now I don't know what to do. Because I'm so weird about money. Garrett was like,
2: guilt her. No, seriously. Just guilt her and say, hey, I've got my rent's coming up. And I was counting on this money.
1: My credit card payment is due.
2: Yeah, there you go.
3: You just send her a Venmo request. If you just take away one step that she has to do to get you that money, I think it will make it a lot easier for her to just do it. To just press a button, she'll get the notification, she'll send you the money.
1: Okay.
2: And that's will be smart. Okay. Yeah, I actually like that better too, because then
1: is
2: again.
1: Is that okay?
2: Yeah, because she said she was going to do
1: it. Yeah, and I know they've got the money. Like, I'm not worried about that, but I just,
3: You shouldn't have to ask if it's okay to ask for money that you're owed.
2: Especially whenever it was agreed to upfront that she was going to take care of her
1: part. I hate owing people money. Like, I never want anybody to think I've defaulted on a debt. So I'm right there. What's your Venmo? What can I do? And I know not everybody's that way or, oh, no, I forgot about it. But, like, I don't forget about it. And that's why I think I'm so weird. I don't want to upset things at Christmas. But also, I don't want to show up at Disney and I've paid for this whole trip.
2: Yeah. Well, all you do is send her the Venmo request for the money she owes you with like a little emoji of a mouse or something. And she'll be like, oh, yeah, the mouse. Yeah, I owe the money for that. And yeah, that's smart. That's the way to do it.
0: It's the Big D and Bubba Before the Show.
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8: Here is our forecast across Big Country. Partly sunny, cool, highs today around 60. Partly cloudy tonight, very chilly, low down to 38. Tomorrow's sunny, but not much warmer. High Tuesday, low to mid 60s. Extended forecast, sunny and upper 60s both Wednesday and Thursday.
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1: Did you see what Ashley McBride's doing?
2: No.
1: Yeah, let's call her about it. 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
2: 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Did you see what she's doing now? We're going to call her and find out.
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1: Oh, we gotcha. Hey, what is the deal on this concert ticket thing?
3: I was looking at concert ticket prices and realizing that I can't make it make sense to go to some of the shows that I'd like to go to this year.
1: Yeah, no kidding. Yeah.
3: Which means that same thing is happening to my fans, which means it has been happening since way before I knew about it.
1: Mm-hmm.
3: And I can't change the way ticket pricing works. I can't change what any of the, like, I don't know, Ticketmaster, Live Nation. I can't change any of that stuff.
1: Mm-hmm.
3: But I can figure out what I can do on my end. So we decided to do light on tickets, and you can just nominate people, and we'll just have them as my guests.
1: So So you're saying they would get free tickets?
3: Yeah. I would eat the cost on that, because let's say somebody found our record. They find my music for the very first time because of the Wild record. So proud of this record. Then they get on the website and they try to get tickets, and it's for $1 gajillion to sit in that room. Yeah. I'm not going to go see that artist for the first time either. And that breaks my heart. And if things are expensive to all of us right now in all areas, that means there's going to be less people at our shows. And we're already down, touring is like ticket

0: sales are already down scarily. So, and you tell us your stories. You're like, hey, my name's Big D. This is my friend Bubba. It would be really important for him to come to a show, whatever, because he's been feeling bad lately and he rolled his ankle and and it's just not in the cards for his budget right now. And we'll read the stories and we'll go, okay, great. We're able to, they'll tell me how many seats it is at every show. And there's not like a special section. There's no banner you have to wear that says that.
1: I got free tickets. Yeah. All right, I found it. All right, so you just go, if you just go to Ashley's website, just ashleymcbride.com. If you know how to spell it, just Google it. It'll fix it for you. Ashley McBride Music, and you'll find it. And when you get to the website, at the very top, you'll see like the different stuff, like fan club videos, tour. You'll see Light on Fund, and you click on that, and you can nominate someone right there, learn more, and man, I think it's a great deal. You're right. It is these big shows, and people want to go, and I get it, but my gosh, people just can't afford to buy beef, so we're not going to be able to go afford, you know, some of these concerts. So this is a great
0: thing. And it's an important thing, experiencing songs that you love next to someone who loves those same songs, and that's the only thing you know about each other.
1: Mm-hmm.
0: That's a really important thing.
1: Yeah.
0: That we need to be experiencing. And, you know, we play theaters and performing arts centers, and you have to have the ability to go see live music. If that disappears from us, we become really not fun people to be around as a society, I think.
2: Yeah. I think it's smart. I think what you're doing is smart. You know, it is the whole industry kind of got a little crazy after 2020 and people started being able to go to concerts again.
1: Yep.
2: The prices went crazy. And I think a reset is sadly needed.
1: Mm-hmm.
2: And I think all of us are trying to figure out, you know, we have to now pick and choose. It used to be we could go to everything. Now we're having to be choosy about
1: That's
2: it.
1: Right.
2: So I love what you're doing.
1: Yeah.
2: I love what you're doing.
1: All right, so just go to AshleyMcBride.com, her website, and you'll see at the very top, Light On Fund, and click on that and then nominate someone. Hey, it could be you too. That's fine too, if you want to nominate yourself.
0: That's right. And I can't fix the problem overall, but I can do my part on my end for what I can do. And what I can do is just eat it on however many seats that gets to be tonight, because if I want butts in seats, I want to sing to you. It's important to me.
2: Well, AshleyMcBride.com.
1: Yeah. Come by and see us. Bubba wants to have a non-alcoholic beer with you. So
2: yes.
0: I love that. Yeah, I'll bring you a candle.
1: Okay. Sounds good. Bye, girl. Love you. Bye.
0: Bye, guys. Love you.

0: Now, more of the Big D and Bubba before the show show.
1: So what's the deal with Morgan Wallen and Grand Theft Auto? I saw the...
2: He is on the soundtrack. Here, I'll turn this up.
1: There's a soundtrack for a game?
2: Oh, yeah. Dude.
1: Is this what plays in the radio on the in the cars?
2: Yes, when you steal a car or you have a car, you can change radio stations in GTA. And this song, Last Thing You Need, is on GTA 6, the album. Which... Morgan may be the perfect country artist for GTA soundtrack.
1: Yeah.
2: I mean, they had, like in the classic ones, man, I used to roll around with, like, the Johnny Paycheck and, a snowman.
1: Oh, Jerry.
2: Dude, I would put Jerry Reed and Johnny Paycheck on all the time back in the day, whatever the classic station was.
1: Yeah.
2: And that was what I rolled to while I was going to commit some kind of larceny.
1: Have you seen the new? Have you seen the clips of it?
2: Yeah, it looks amazing. It looks like like a cartoon. It looks like you're playing a literal cartoon.
1: It looks like real. It looked like it was even cartoony to me. It was like I feel like this is a camera.
2: It looks like much better animation than Toy Story, but it's not fully lifelike. But it's amazing.
1: So is this going to be, is this out now?
2: It's on the soundtrack, so yeah, it is out.
1: So the soundtrack is out as well?
2: Yeah, this dropped last night, if I'm not mistaken, at midnight. So
1: Is he the only country artist on it? I'm looking at
2: He's the only one I know of right now. Let me go to the album here.
1: Oh, Young Lean is on there.
2: Oh, Young Lean?
1: Yeah,
2: no
1: yeah.
2: way.
1: And so is Paco Amoroso.
2: Oh, I can't
1: and
2: wait.
1: And Pink Pantheress.
2: Oh, that's awesome.
1: Uh-huh. So that's pretty cool. I'm a big fan of Pink Pantheress.
2: Lots of unknown tracks. I love it. We have, what, 62 days until GTA 6 comes out?
1: I keep hearing rumors that it's still not going to come out, but who knows?

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1: What did you have for the AI music thing?
2: So there's this movement right now to mess up AI music. In other words, like AI music is, you know, being trained on high resolution, like lossless audio of songs. And so there's a guy who has been working behind the scenes to go and replace these songs, like huge hits that we know, with Homer Simpson singing them. And he's doing it because he's trying to mess up AI models. So he's trying to save human-produced music by throwing it off a little bit and training it on this. And what he's doing is not changing any of the... He's not changing any of the metadata or anything like that. So the AI that is stripping these songs off is going, oh, well, this is the Doobie Brothers, What a Fool Believes. And the Doobie Brothers are huge. They're classic. And so it's learning. So it's learning like all these songs. And it's going, oh, this is what humans like.
1: So is it just doing it on its own? Is it just going through? Or is he having
2: No, he's doing it.

0: Hank Hill thing you shared with us?
1: You remember, can you imagine pulling up at your at a red light?
2: She told me her name is Billie Jean, and she goes to sing.
1: Dude, the guy's looking over at you like,
2: dreamed of being the one
3: who would dance on the floor and around.
4: Sugar, do-do-do-do-do-do-do. 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
0: Anyway, I hope they're successful in this endeavor. I mean, it would be great to save human-made music.

0: You're starting the day off with the Big D and Bubba before the show.
1: Watch this video. This 27-year-old girl, she says, "I'm sorry, I am embarrassingly so excited about this new product I got." When she gets a phone call to her cell phone, she at home, instead of her phone ringing, she hears this. She hears her rotary phone, old rotary phone, rings.
2: Wait, are you telling me
1: and
2: they
1: picks it up and you talk to someone through your phone even though they called your cell phone?
2: So it's like a Bluetooth deal?
1: It's a Bluetooth.
2: Rings to an old school phone.
1: Yes. And it works the other way, too.
2: She dialed out.
1: Or the little, what do they call those phones? And it was a cordless.
2: Yeah.
1: You can do that, too. But you have to have, that's the sound. That's it.
2: My daughter, by the way, we were thrifting and found an old rotary phone, and she was so amazed. She's like, "This is satisfying." It really is.
1: So many people are
2: analog is awesome.
1: A lot of people are going back to it with the AI stuff, and there's something about it. We're kind of getting a little off the.
3: Well, even the idea of being tethered to, I get that it's Bluetooth and it's using current technology, but if you're tethered to a rotary phone, you can't go anywhere, right? It's up to your ear.
1: You get a long enough cord, you get that cord that goes all the way down to the ground.
3: Yeah, but you can't put somebody on speaker and hit mute because, I'm going to, go make something in the kitchen or go to the bathroom. There are people who wear their ear pods in the shower to talk to you.
2: Who does that?
3: How
2: do you wash your hair?
3: Some good dude I was talking to, and he was like, "Well, I'm in the shower." And I go, we're done.
2: Will somebody get that, please?
1: All right. So if you want to, it's $37. And it's sell to Jack. It's sell and then the number two, Jack. Sell to Jack. They've got it's a website, but you can also get it on Amazon. Like I said, it's $37. You got to just hook it up. You plug up the little thing. Easy peasy. You're going to be super retro cool.
0: It's the Big D and Bubba before the show.
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1: I was all but 22, I think, at the time. I'd been out on the road, lonely at night. And it'd been a while

0: It's the Big D and Bubba before the show show.
1: Bubba's got to go get coffee real quick.
2: I have my throat, my voice, all that. Yeah, so
1: give me a sec. Yeah, go and do that. I was telling everyone about. If you haven't downloaded our app, we've got a Big D and Bubba app. It's free. That's how you'll like hear like people doing talkbacks and stuff like that, where it's like, hey, this is so-and-so. I'm just listening. You can just hit the button, and it comes directly to us. It's kind of a cool feature. Plus, you have all of our social medias is tied into it, and he is calling the hotline. Bubba is calling the hotline. What are you doing?
3: Just confirming that I am the biggest dummy in the world. I walked out here to put my coffee on, and I hit the button to brew, and then I threw the K-cup into my cup rather than into the actual thing.
1: So you just get hot water going over a K-cup?
3: I don't think that's how it works.
1: I don't know, man. If you get the water hot enough, maybe it'll melt the plastic and somehow it'll be like a coffee and plasticky thing.
3: This is why I need lots of coffee in the morning. I cannot function.
1: Man, I mean, you're getting to the point, if you don't get enough sleep, like, coffee's not going to be help you because you're not able to make it.
3: Dude, I don't know what's going on. Anyway, I just wanted to share. That's all. Bye.
1: I can see you. Hi. Wait.
4: 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We were growing our hair. We were cutting class.

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21: Partly sunny and chilly for this final day of summer. Highs today could reach the low 60s. Complete forecast coming up. Now, Big Country News. First responders who assisted in the fighter plane crash Thursday in Grand Traverse County were exposed to hydrazine, a toxic emergency reserve fuel carried on F-16s. Munson Medical Center says almost 40 people were treated for symptoms related to the chemical. Most were treated and released. All are expected to make a full recovery. After a significant backlash, the Traverse City DDA has decided to move the annual Halloween walk back to a Saturday. They had planned to hold this year's event on the Thursday before Halloween. Trick-or-treaters and TEC can now plan on participating with downtown merchants

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1: Here is our forecast across Big Country. Partly sunny, cool, highs today around 60. Partly cloudy tonight, very chilly, low down to 38. Tomorrow's sunny, but not much warmer. High Tuesday, low to mid 60s. Extended forecast, sunny and upper 60s both Wednesday and Thursday.
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Parker. I'm your announcer, David Angel. It's time to turn them up and wake up the world. 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

0: heaven and the earth. And God said, let there be light. And there was light. And God bless all of you on the good earth.
1: Fun stuff going on today. Not only is it
2: for
1: Monday,
2: a change.
1: Yes, for a change. It's going to be a real fun show. Comedian Leanne Morgan is going to be on the show. Also,
3: have you seen her show at all? On
1: the
3: Netflix?
1: TV show? No, on Netflix? No, I have not. And I know season two is out, which is why she's coming on to talk with us. But no, I haven't. And shame on me. I just don't watch a whole lot of TV.
3: I still haven't seen
1: the new season of Ted Lasso that I was so excited about.
2: Well, I got into Ted Lasso hard and for like two seasons, maybe.
1: I haven't watched Reacher. I loved Reacher, and I haven't watched it yet. I just haven't watched a whole lot of anything.
2: He annoys me.
1: Oh, in real life or on the show?
2: In real life.
1: On the show, he's great. In real life,
2: He just annoys me. I can't separate actors from... I guess it's my problem. But anyway.
1: He's acting to be awesome.
2: Yeah, and then Ashley Cook. Yeah.
1: Ashley Cook will be in the studio. I don't know if she's going to play or not, but we'll find out as we're going to get today started off right now.
4: 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This is a Big D and Bubba show.
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2: A mix of sun and clouds today and rather chilly for the final day of summer. Complete forecast in just a few moments. Now, big country news. United Way of Northwest Michigan announced Friday it will end operations effective at the end of the month. United Way of Northwest Michigan currently serves Antrim, Benzie, Charlevoix, Emmett, Grand Traverse, Kalkaska, Leelanau, Maswaukee, and Wexford counties. Beginning October 1st, the Michigan Association of United Ways will manage the area. Officials believe the services will not be affected. Tonight, Traverse City commissioners will consider several housing-related issues, including a resolution supporting the Homelessness and Housing Task Force strategic plan, the rezoning of 8th Street land for housing, and an annual report on city spending of federal housing funds. Tonight's Powerball jackpot is $311 million. Tuesday's Mega Millions will be worth $261 million tomorrow night. I'm Mike Grisdale. This is Big D and Bubba.
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2: Here is our forecast across Big Country. Partly sunny, cool, highs today around 60. Partly cloudy tonight, very chilly, low down to 38. Tomorrow's sunny, but not much warmer. High Tuesday, low to mid 60s. Extended forecast, sunny and upper 60s both Wednesday and Thursday.
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0: Wyatt says, what did the light bulb say to its mother? I love you, Watts and Watts.
1: Felicia says, someone came to my door today asking for donations to the local swimming pool. So I gave them a glass of water.
0: Zoe says, if something is more than $200, I decide it's no longer a job for the phone. This is a computer task now.
2: Mm-hmm. I agree with that.
1: And Krista says, what do you call someone who pretends to work in a Victoria's Secret? A panty mime.
0: All right, got a good tweet. Tag us. We'll see it at Big D and Bubba.
3: Tweet, tweet. The tasty tweet.
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1: What's up with the Christmas music?
0: Hallmark has released the countdown to Christmas!
1: All the movies or whatever?
0: Yeah, they're doing 34 new holiday movies. And they released everybody. Of course, Lacey Chabert is in there for several of them. But it's a huge thing. They do like this big it's the 17th time they've done it, where they do like a big release party. And they talk about all the different things. Andy McDowell is going to be one of the big stars this year. Just a bunch of stuff, man. I'm so excited. December 5th is when everything gets like kicked off with Melissa Peterman, you know, from Reba.
1: Yeah.
0: She's going to be doing like a big thing. And they're going to be doing like all these exclusive looks about all the new shows. And I'm excited. Hallmark Channel's 25 years old. And so they're all excited about putting all these new movies out. So, yeah, man. It all kicks off on October 16th with the actual countdown to Christmas, where they start pulling out all the movies.
1: Man, I want to make fun of it, but I kind of like them.
0: It's not just... You're coming around?
1: Yeah, I'm kind of coming around on them.
0: And a lot of people go, what are you doing, dude? It's not very manly of you to watch all these Hallmark
1: movies. I like
0: movies.
1: How it all gets wrapped up. I need everything kind of get wrapped up.
0: It's, you know, it's going to be a 90-minute movie.
1: Yep. And you'll feel good.
0: 90 minutes when it's done, you go, that's the way it was supposed to end.
1: Yeah.
0: You never have to worry about it ending wonky. You never have to worry about, oh, does the dog die? You don't have to worry about any of that stuff.
1: There's always a red truck in it, a good old
0: always
1: red truck.
0: A red truck.
1: Love those old red pickups, man.
0: Anyway, Hallmark's Countdown Christmas gets kicked off here in just about a month.

0: 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I Ain't Saying with Big D and Bubba. 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
0: Did you guys see the lady who's now being asked by her HOA to shut down her Halloween display?
2: No.
0: She put it up early because she does every year. Because it takes her more than 100 hours to put up. So she's like, if I'm going to do this and it's going to take me several days worth of work to put up my Halloween thing, then I'm going to get some enjoyment out of it. And everybody seems to go and love it. She says, normally I put them up mid-August. And for the second year in a row now, the HOA is coming after her to take it down because it's too soon.
2: Oh.
0: And this is how the Grinch stole Halloween.
2: Mm-hmm.
0: Like, why do people care so much? I don't.
1: HOAs, man.
0: HOAs are the worst.
1: They're.
0: I know. They have their purpose.
2: They're not, but also they are. Yeah. It's when they go

0: too far, that especially if she's done it in the past.
1: Yeah.
0: That this is obviously bringing joy to the neighborhood. And some Karen, some Chad had to come in.
2: Chad is the name?
0: I don't know.
1: I thought it was Todd.
0: Well, I was like, Taylor Swift was talking about dads, Brads, and Chads. So I go, I'm with Chad. But sure, Todd. I'll give you a Todd.
2: All right. Thank you.
0: Yeah, sure.
1: Sometimes it's a Doug.
0: Oh, you're right. It's a Doug. This feels like a Doug.
1: Yeah, this does feel like
0: Doug.
1: I think Doug
0: did this.
2: It's very, very Dougy.
1: There's like one cool Doug that we know in the world. Thank you, Doug, for being awesome.
0: We love you, Doug.
2: You know who you are.
1: You know who you are. But yeah, anyway, yeah. If somebody puts up their stuff early, whether it's Halloween or Christmas or Thanksgiving, don't give them a hard time. Enjoy it. Enjoy the fruits of their labor. These people are trying to bring joy to your life as well. She

0: Johnson and the Painter with Big D and Bubba. 1-800-667-8686.
1: This part of the show is brought to you by Whatnot. Whatnot is really interesting.
0: Carson turned me on to Whatnot, and it's so fun. Like, you know, there's a lot of people in the thrifting world that are going out, and they're thrifting things, and they're reselling it there. It's the same thing with sports cards or any kind of collectibles, anything that you're looking for. Mm-hmm. It's on Whatnot, and it's live auctions. 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
1: And you can get it and move on. They get to the next item.
0: Yes. Whatever it is that you're looking for, you can get on Whatnot. So get $20 off your first purchase right now. Just search Whatnot, Whatnot,

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1: Man, I'm so proud of you guys. Carson walked in, and I was like, oh, look at that. Hey, what's up, skinny? And you've lost, how much now?
2: 65.
1: Jeez.
2: You know, it was my three-year anniversary, too.
1: Is it really?
2: Three-year anniversary being on the GLP-1s.
1: Nice.
0: That is 130 dude pounds. And we talk about it, and I know that's so silly to say dude pounds, but
1: really
0: because
1: is.
0: Of the height difference,
2: like
0: the bone difference.
2: I feel like you guys can sneeze and lose 10 pounds.
1: For it's, real, right?
0: Dude pounds, 130 pounds in dude weight is humongous. So
1: and Bubba's been losing weight, drastic. Man. Going to the gym, looking great. Everyone talks about it. Great.
2: Somebody came in the other day and said, man, every time I come in, I'm so proud of Bubba. He looks so good.
1: Yeah. I'm over here.
0: That makes me feel good.
1: I'm over here thicker than zoo glass. I gotta get out more. I'm trying to do more like mat work, like getting down on the mat and like stretching and stuff like that.
0: Yeah.
1: That's helping, but you know, I'm getting there. But
0: dude, thicker than zoo glass. I'm going to use that. Everybody needs to use that somewhere in conversation.
2: Can you
0: today.
2: Trademark that? Because you need to. It's brilliant.
1: All right.
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3: 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Wild finish last night in KC. Harrison Butker drilled a 40-yard field goal as time expired in overtime. The Chiefs beat the Colts 33-30. Remember, Lions played Thursday. They had yesterday off. Detroit home next Sunday against the Jets. Monday night football, it's the Giants at the Rams. College football over the weekend, Michigan ended up rolling over UTEP 52-17. Notre Dame beat Michigan State 27-10. Tigers are officially eliminated from the playoffs. They lost to the White Sox last night following a long rain delay, 8-1. Detroit home tonight against the Nationals. Red Wings training camp is over. Detroit's first preseason game tonight at Columbus. And NASCAR racing over the weekend, Joey Logano, the winner Saturday night at Bristol Motor Speedway.
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0: So what's the update on the guy that got right. taped?
1: So
0: to
1: we
0: this.
1: Talked. We talked about Jonathan Cahn, who is a Messianic rabbi who sat next to the guy on the American Airlines flight that they ended up having to duct tape the guy to mm-hmm. his seat, and everybody was like, "Oh, what is going on here? It's so crazy." The guy, according to.

0: The Jonathan Cahn guy, which I watched his video. They were talking about how he was talking to this guy, and they were talking about religion and families and all that kind of stuff. And then out of nowhere, a light switched on, and this guy completely transformed. He said face-wise, body language, voice, everything completely changed. He went from being super nice and sweet and just cool and every dude
1: to like possessed.
0: He said it was bizarre. And then, you know, he said during the flight, that's when everything went crazy. And the guy was like, yeah, you know, your Jesus is this. And he was like, it was crazy. Anyway, I saw a thing the other day where the passenger, the guy who was actually on the plane who got duct taped, said he had no recollection of any of the incident happening. He was in front of a court commissioner. He's like, I don't remember any of this stuff. You're saying I assaulted an officer? And is that what this is saying? No, I never did this. And he said, you said I was shouting anti-gay and anti-this and hurling the N-word at flight attendants and all that. He's like, I don't remember any of it.
1: Wow.
0: Which backs up the case for the possession. Because if he didn't know, if he was completely out of his body, out of his realm, then maybe there is some truth to that possession. Yeah.
1: Or he's lying. So you could do that too, but
0: I guess, but I mean, what would explain it? What would explain that kind of transformation in a person?
1: Yeah, I don't know, man.
0: Anyway, it's wild. There's a lot to this story, and I guess, you know, as time goes on, more and more is going to come out. But if he doesn't recall, and the other guy saying that it was like he was possessed and, you know, acting as though he were possessed, I think there's some legs to that possession story.

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12: Partly sunny and chilly for this final day of summer. Highs today could reach the low 60s. Complete forecast coming up. Now, Big Country News. First responders who assisted in the fighter plane crash Thursday in Grand Traverse County were exposed to hydrazine, a toxic emergency reserve fuel carried on F-16s. Munson Medical Center says almost 40 people were treated for symptoms related to the chemical. Most were treated and released. All are expected to make a full recovery. After a significant backlash, the Traverse City DDA has decided to move the annual Halloween walk back to a Saturday. They had planned to hold this year's event on the Thursday before Halloween. Trick-or-treaters and TC can now plan on participating with downtown merchants Saturday, October 31st, 10 a.m. to 11:30 a.m. The Tigers are officially eliminated from the playoffs. Detroit's playoff hopes ended with a soggy spanking in Chicago Sunday night, losing to the White Sox following a long rain delay, 8-1. Detroit is home tonight against the Nationals. River Rock.

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0: Cool, highs today around 60. Partly cloudy tonight, very chilly, low down to 38. Tomorrow's sunny, but not much warmer. High Tuesday, low to mid 60s. Extended forecast, sunny and upper 60s both Wednesday and Thursday.
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1: Good morning. This is Sherry England, and I wanted to let you know that a while back you said there are people who don't like their job. Well, I work in the cafeteria, and I wanted to let you know that I do love my job, and I've been at it for 19 years.
0: Oh, that's awesome. Love that.
1: Matter of fact, I'm on my way to work at the lower school, kindergarten through third grade, and I get hugs and kisses every day, and I love you. I love my job, and, you know, most people don't want to get up and go to their jobs, and they say, oh, I don't want to get up and go. Me? I love my job. I get up every morning with, hey, I love my job and I want to go to work. And January 10th will be 19 years that I've been with the school system.
0: That's amazing. Well, just for you, Lunch Lady, we're going to do this for you from Adam
2: Woke
0: Sandler.
2: Up in the morning.
0: The great song.
2: Put on my new plastic glove. Serve some reheated Salisbury steak with a little slice of love. Sloppy dough, sloppy dough, sloppy dough.
0: It's a classic.
2: Sloppy dough, come on. Sloppy dough, sloppy dough, you done. Sloppy dough,
3: Pound for pound, this is the home of broadcasting's biggest laughs. This is the world-famous Big D and Bubba Show.
0: Hey, it's Big D and Bubba. You know how it goes. 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
4: A mix of sun and clouds today and rather chilly for the final day of summer. Complete forecast in just a few moments. Now, big country news. United Way of Northwest Michigan announced Friday it will end operations effective at the end of the month. United Way of Northwest Michigan currently serves Antrim, Benzie, Charlevoix, Emmett, Grand Traverse, Kalkaska, Leelanau, Meskaskie, and Wexford counties. Beginning October 1st, the Michigan Association of United Ways will manage the area. Officials believe the services will not be affected. Tonight, Traverse City Commissioners will consider several housing-related issues, including a resolution supporting the Homelessness and Housing Task Force strategic plan, the rezoning of 8th Street land for housing, and an annual report on city spending of federal housing funds. Tonight's Powerball jackpot is $311 million. Tuesday's Mega Millions will be worth $261 million tomorrow night. I'm Mike Grisdale. This is Big D and Bubba.
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4: 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Community people you know. Here is our forecast across big country. Partly sunny, cool, highs today around 60. Partly cloudy tonight, very chilly, low down to 38. Tomorrow's sunny, but not much warmer. High Tuesday, low to mid-60s. Extended forecast, sunny and upper 60s both Wednesday and Thursday.
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0: Don't mind if I do. It's Ella Langley with Big D and Bubba. Going to be hanging out with Ashley Cook in just a couple minutes. So excited about that.
1: Big D and Bubba, how are you guys doing?
0: Wonderful.
1: I thought I'd let you guys know that the other day, I was in Blackwell at the bowling alley, and get this, I bowled a strike.
2: Did you really?
0: Wow.
1: Yeah.
2: Well, that's pretty great.
1: And not to mention, I'm going to be in Stillwater on the 29th for the original bowling tournament.
3: Well, dude,
4: Stillwater's a little jumping jig joint.
3: Yeah,
4: Eskimo Joe's.
3: We're excited. Congratulations on the strike.
4: That's awesome. Way to go. You could have driven a truck through that space that we had.
3: It was like a split. All right. Well, hey, congrats. Have a great day.
4: Okay, bye.
1: Thank you.

0: Kane Brown and Woman with Big D and Bubba.
1: Ashley Cook in the studio. What's up?
2: Hello.
0: So right before we went on the air, Ashley looked at Carter. Carson is completely covered in a blanket.
2: I was like, are you cold? What's happening?
3: It's actually not horrifically cold in here right now, but I do have a space heater in my office. It doesn't matter. It could be July. It could be January. I'm in blankets and space heaters.
0: But the problem is where I stand, I'm surrounded by computers all around, like my legs.
2: It's hot.
0: Yeah, I've got like five computers all around me. So it is 10 to 15 degrees warmer where I'm standing.
3: Oh, also, what do you guys keep the thermostat at here?
0: 60 something.
2: What's the perfect temperature? What do y'all think?
3: Well, they're in the 60. Oh, 66? 65.
0: What? 65.
2: Okay, that's valid then. I get the blanket and the space heaters. I'm like a 68, 69 during the day, and then like sleeping like 67.
0: Oh, really?
2: Yeah.
0: Just 67? Oh, no.
2: You go
0: at night,
2: lower than that?
0: I go low.
2: I go both like, absolutely
0: no,
2: not.
0: No, but when you're sleeping, you want to be like warm.
2: I'm going to shiver. I'm going to literally physically.
3: Your house is an igloo.
2: Yes. If it's colder than like 65, I'm in a hoodie and sweatpants.
0: So the weird thing is at my house, I keep it at 74 degrees. And I know that's weird. For a dude, that's very weird. 74 during
2: that's
0: the day.
2: That's so hot.
0: But 70. Then it gets to 62 at night.
2: What?
0: I know.
2: Are you okay?
0: I like to sleep cold.
3: So you keep it at 74 in your house, but you freeze me out here.
0: Well, because it's 85 degrees where I'm standing.
2: Also, not to mention, it is like 97 degrees outside still. I'm
3: it's miserable. Yeah.
2: So I get it. I get wanting it to be cold inside, but.
0: Yeah. All right, Ashley Cook is our guest.
2: Anyways, hi, guys.
0: We're going to go ahead and play the song Baby Blues. Turn this up. Ashley Cook is our guest. We'll talk all about the music and more in a moment. Baby.

0: like that. It's got a nice little, like, a flow. Like, it's almost like when you're listening to that song, it's like tubing on a river.
1: I love that. I love that example.
0: Does that make sense?
1: It's like boat music.
0: Yes.
1: Yeah, it's like a mixture between boat music and two-stepping somewhere in, like, Texas. You know, like, and I'm not from Texas, but it just feels like it has that flow to it. You know, I'm from California and Florida, and I feel like the coast is like...
2: You're such a water baby.
1: I really am. And I feel like Baby Blues just makes sense there.
0: All right. Yeah. Ashley Cook is our guest. We're going to come right back again. That song, Baby Blues, it's out. Go and check it out. Also be on the lookout for her on the road. And we'll talk more in a moment.

0: Still breathing.
1: Megan Maroney, am I okay? It's Big D and Bubba.
2: We've been freezing Ashley Cook out here in the studio. Are you warm up, Annie?
3: No. I'm getting colder by the second. I won't even lie. I'm about to go snuggle with you.
1: Do you want a jacket?
3: It's okay.
1: I'll give you my
4: Letterman jacket. She's like, I'm going to cut this interview short.
3: The second I step back outside,

0: be sweating, so yeah. I'm good.
1: Ashley Cook in the studio with us, and again, Baby Blues is the song that is out right now. Go and check it out. You were on... Not Yellowstone. What's the spinoff of Yellowstone?
0: Marshalls. Yes.
1: What did you get to do on there? I don't watch the show, so...
0: It's so good. You should watch it for sure. It's great.
1: Everybody says that.
0: Yeah, no, it really is. All the spinoffs are really, really, really wonderful. Like, they're so great. I got to perform a song called Next to You on
1: the show. You performed on the show?
0: I did, yeah. It was a song that I wrote by myself, kind of like a deep cut off my debut album, and they called me a couple days before the taping. Very TV and film of them. Very, very last minute. But I went to go perform, and it was before the show was out yet, so nobody really knew anything about the set. And I walked on set, and it was this amazing bar that they built that truly felt like you could go get a drink there. I mean, it wasn't like a set.
1: They didn't do it in an actual bar?
0: No, they built this whole bar in this soundstage for the whole show. Uh-huh. And I walked in, and I was like, this really is a straight-up bar. Like, you could walk in here and grab a drink. It feels so, so cool. But it's so different because in the music industry, I'm used to, you know, the sound, everything being very dialed in different, having a speaker to project what you actually sing and all that. TV and film is so different.
1: Yeah.
0: It's so different. They have like a little mini mic. You're performing to hundreds of people, but they can't really hear you because there's no speaker to project the sound out because it's not a real show. It's right. Just for the taping of it. So it was really, really cool to see the difference of it.
1: Do they do like the stuff where they have the people all having to be silent?
0: Oh, yes.
1: It's
0: the weirdest thing ever. It was so cool.
1: You have to explain it because if somebody's never been on a TV set or a movie set, it's so bizarre. You see all the people having conversations, but no noise.
0: Fake. Yeah, it's crazy. That's what I'm saying. It's so different because for me, I'm so used to the shows where I'm plugged into a, whatever, and it's projected out into this crowd.
1: Yeah.
0: So they have you... record one or two takes of what you do, and then they'll record it, and then they're like, okay, time for the actors to come in and do their scene. As soon as you record it, they have that down, they go, okay, so now you're gonna have a little like a spy thing in your ear, like something that's like they can't see but you can hear,
1: right?
0: And they replay what you just recorded, and you have to act like you're singing it, like lip sync to it, and the crowd is fake listening, and as soon as you're done, they all go
1: fake clap.
0: Yeah, because the people clap, in the background,
2: they
0: actors,
2: can't make the noise.
0: Yeah, because the actors are filming their scenes, and so if they make the noise, then it messes up what they're doing. So it's the craziest, coolest, most talented thing I've ever seen of people orchestrating all this.
2: It's got to be wild, though, you as a performer and a musician, because I'm sure you live off feedback. Like you get the audience interaction. You're like, they're silent. Oh no, what did I do? Like,
0: and it was also got to be a panic because they couldn't hear what I was hearing in my little spy ear thing.
1: Oh, so they don't hear anything at all.
0: Nothing.
1: They're just dancing.
0: No, they're just sitting there watching, and they're supposed to clap as soon as we're done. And so every time we would laugh about it because I would play, I'd fake sing, fake play, and as soon as I was done, I would just go. And they would
1: just smile at them.
2: Smile politely.
0: Like nobody knew when I was supposed to be done.
1: All right.
0: Yeah.
1: What episode number is it? I'm gonna go and I'm gonna pull it up and I'm gonna watch it.
0: You should.
1: Okay.
0: It's episode two.
1: Episode two of Marshalls.
0: Season. Yeah.
1: All right. Ashley Cook is our guest. Episode two of Marshalls. Go and see that. Watch it and judge her performance because...
0: Maybe it's episode one. I don't know. No, I'm scared. Maybe I said it wrong.
1: Okay. Well,
0: it's
1: you
0: at
1: know,
0: the just, end of whatever that episode
2: we'll
0: was.
2: We'll just Google you.
1: No, I mean, just see how well she did it faking that whole thing because that is such a weird world.
2: I'm going to watch the crowd.
0: I want to say it's episode two. Now I'm forgetting. But
3: it's episode two.
0: It's episode two. Okay, confirmed. We've got it confirmed. Episode two.
1: Episode two. Ashley Cook is our guest. Hang tight. We're coming right back.
4: Everything's still pretty much the same around here.

0: 1-800-667-8686. We're Big D and Bubba.
1: This part of the show is brought to you by Whatnot. Whatnot is really interesting.
0: Carson turned me on to Whatnot, and it's so fun. Like, you know, there's a lot of people in the thrifting world that are going out, and they're thrifting things, and they're reselling it there. It's the same thing with sports cards or any kind of collectibles, anything that you're looking for. Mm-hmm. It's on Whatnot, and it's live auctions. 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
1: And you can get it and move on. They get to the next item.
0: Yes. 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
1: Ashley Cook is joining us in the studio this morning. How's your dog doing?
2: He's the best. I will say he's in his terrible twos for sure.
0: What does a terrible twos dog do? And how old is that for a dog in dog years? Is that like 6 months old?
2: I think it's 14, right?
3: 14.
2: Because 7 years is a year for a dog. He's learning. He used to be the most friendly, throw himself in any situation, very all over the place kind of dog. And now he's learning his surroundings, and he's a little more aware of everything. So, like, for example, I brought him on tour with Parker McCollum when we first went on tour like a year ago. So Chance was roughly a year.
0: Chance is the dog's name.
2: Chance is my dog's name. Okay. Yeah. And he was best friends with the crew. They all loved him. He was so friendly and all over the place. And I just played a show with Parker last weekend, and I brought Chance with me, and he was like scared of everyone. And the whole crew was like, who is this dog? This is not Chance.
0: What happened to the little cool dude?
2: Yeah, I think he's just learning his surroundings more. He's a lot more territorial, but he's such a sweetheart. He cuddles with my whole crew. He's like our mascot.
0: Has he found girls yet? I mean, he's 14.
2: He's getting there.
3: Okay. He's a typical teenager with self-esteem issues. Yeah.
0: So I'm going to ask something because we have to. Yes. What is going on with the heart thing?
2: My heart thing?
0: Yes.
2: Oh, it's just like a condition that I have. It's like a family condition. But nothing is like going on. Like, I'm fine.
0: Okay.
2: I'm like, I'm so good. Yeah, I think it was funny because I didn't expect that to be such a story.
0: It blew up all over the place.
2: I know. I didn't expect it to be at all, but it's called Brugada syndrome. It's like a genetic heart thing, but from what I've been told, there's nothing you can do about it. And it's, you know, it's one of those things that you don't have to worry about until it would be something to worry about.
0: And what, so, is there like a warning sign or anything? I mean,
2: that's the scary thing. So it's
0: like a stroke. The first sign of a stroke is a stroke.
2: Exactly. It's young, fit people that are affected by it. A lot of my family have passed away from it unexpectedly. What? I didn't know. It's a whole long story. But yeah, basically, I didn't know about the family history of it all. And I learned kind of recently, and I was like,

0: checked for this just to make sure I don't have this going on. And sure enough, I have like the early signs of it or whatever, which to your point, is there even early signs? They have to do a lot of testing on you to understand like different levels. And so I have like the early like pre-signs of it, but thankfully it's not affecting everyday life.
1: Does that make you look at everything different? Like, you know, you're on tour now and it's a global tour. You're doing all these different places. And I mean, does it make everything kind of matter more?
0: No.
1: Does it make the arguments and the little things kind of not matter as much?
0: Not really. I think I kind of just naturally live that way anyways.
2: Yeah, you're a go-getter.
0: And I think especially too, I just turned 29. I feel like just kind of stop caring so much. Like, I just think every day matters. Be kind to everybody around you and pour in and connect to people because you don't know whether it's a heart thing or a car crash. I don't know what's going to happen. Yeah, neither do you.
1: None of us do.
0: No. And so the heart thing is a weird thing, but that could be what takes me someday, or it could be old age. It could be something freak that happens. You never know. And so to me, it's not something that scares me or makes me think of things differently. I think I just have thought of things differently the last couple months, period, just with this era of my life.
1: Yeah.
0: And that's a fun place to be because I'm just caring a little less.
1: Do you plan to stay 29 for a few years, or are you going to actually own 30?
0: I used to be such a panic about everything before it's even happened kind of person, and I've learned that you manifest your own reality. So be in it, be confident, be happy, love what you do what you do well, love people around you, and hope for the best, you know, and that's kind of all there is to it.
1: Thank you for coming by, and I can't wait to see you again. Good luck on the tour.
0: Thank you so much. We'll see y'all excited at the Ryman in February. Y'all
1: yes,
0: can come?
1: Yeah, on the 25th, right?
0: And the Ryman, yep, February 25th, the Ryman. My first time headlining it. I'm so excited. So,
1: is it a leap year this year? Because that's going to make a difference. I'm kidding.
0: I'm like, is it?
1: Oh, it is?
3: It is not.
0: I don't even know what that means, guys. I don't know.
1: It's the extra day. We have an extra day every 4 years.
0: Why?
3: You weren't born on February 29th, so it doesn't matter.
1: Because we didn't go to a 13-month calendar. If we go to a 13-month calendar, it gets rid of everything. Every day stays the same every week.
0: Why are we not at a 13-month calendar?
1: Also, America sometimes does things because, well, that's the way it's always been.
0: Isn't daylight savings time canceled? Are we not?
3: No, they're trying, but it has not been canceled.
0: Who's trying? I don't know.
3: Congress, actually.
0: Well, okay.
1: Congress.
0: Why?
1: Because
0: guys, this is a whole other conversation.
3: Actually, I love
1: this
3: you for getting him going.
1: Ashley Cook. Check her out, Ashley Cook. Thank you for coming in.
0: Thank you guys so much.
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6: 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Mike Grisdale, a Monday morning sports break. Wild finish last night in KC. Harrison Butker drilled a 40-yard field goal as time expired in overtime. The Chiefs beat the Colts 33-30. Remember, Lions played Thursday. They had yesterday off. Detroit home next Sunday against the Jets. Monday night football, it's the Giants at the Rams. College football over the weekend. Michigan ended up rolling over UTEP 52-17. Notre Dame beat Michigan State 27-10. Tigers are officially eliminated from the playoffs. They lost to the White Sox last night following a long rain delay, 8-1. Detroit home tonight against the Nationals. Red Wings training camp is over. Detroit's first preseason game tonight at Columbus. And NASCAR racing over the weekend. Joey Logano, the winner Saturday night at Bristol Motor Speedway.
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1: Good morning, Big D and Bubba.
2: Hey, buddy.
1: I want to tell y'all a joke.
0: Oh, all right.
2: Go ahead.
1: So there were two eggs boiling in a pot. One egg said, look at my crack. The other egg said, don't tease me like that. I'm not old enough.
2: I'm not what enough?
0: Hard enough. Like, the not boiled enough.
2: Oh, gotcha. That's a good one.
1: Yeah. I thought it was a good one. I just saw it this morning. I thought it was hilarious.
0: Where did you see that?
1: I saw it on Google.
2: On Google. I saw it on Google. That's the dumbest answer. I saw it on Google.
0: That's funnier than the joke.
2: That's like man, it's like my dad going, I saw it on computer. What? What are you talking about?
0: Hey, thank you. Thank you. Thank you, man. It's all right. It's all good, man. Thank you.
1: All right.
0: Later.

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2: What do you think about that?
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6: Partly sunny and chilly for this final day of summer. Highs today could reach the low 60s. Complete forecast coming up. Now, big country news. First responders who assisted in the fighter plane crash Thursday in Grand Traverse County were exposed to hydrazine, a toxic emergency reserve fuel carried on F-16s. Munson Medical Center says almost 40 people were treated for symptoms related to the chemical. Most were treated and released. All are expected to make a full recovery. After a significant backlash, the Traverse City DDA has decided to move the annual Halloween walk back to a Saturday. They had planned to hold this year's event on the Thursday before Halloween. Trick-or-treaters in TC can now plan on participating with downtown merchants Saturday, October 31st, 10 a.m. to 11:30 a.m. The Tigers are officially eliminated from the playoffs. Detroit's playoff hopes ended with a soggy spanking in Chicago Sunday night, losing to the White Sox following a long rain delay, 8-1. Detroit is home tonight against the Nationals. River Ryan, acquired in the Tarek Skubal trade, makes his Tiger debut tonight. Justin Verlander expected to take to the mound for a final time this Saturday against the Pirates. I'm Mike Grisdale.
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6: Here is our forecast across big country. Partly sunny, cool.

0: Whiskey on You, it's Nate Smith with Big D and Bubba. No, I ain't
1: gonna waste another drop of whiskey on you.
0: Of course, we are coming to you from the Tractor Supply Studio for Life Out Here.
2: Hey there, what's up? Good morning.
3: Good morning. Hey, I heard last week Ella Langley had one more week before she broke the record for number one for the most weeks.
2: Yeah, beating All I Want for Christmas Is You from What's Her Face.
0: I thought she dropped down one week, but then she's back again.
4: No, I don't think she dropped down.
2: She never dropped.
4: She was tied.
0: Okay.
4: I don't know if she beat it yet.
2: So is this the week? I think this might be the week.
4: I think it might be.
2: So I don't know that we know quite yet. So I don't know. It's hard. That's kind of a murky, that whole thing. I don't even understand how it works, and we're in it. So, but regardless, I mean, you talk about, when's the last time we saw a song that big?
0: All I Want for Christmas Is You. I mean, literally, that's it.
4: She's tied it this week. She's expected to beat it now.
0: Okay.
2: All right. Well, so there we go. That's the preliminary hopes.
0: All right. Well, this is big. This is big. Now, of course, when Christmas rolls around, Mariah's going to come back and steal it. We all know that. But for a while, Ella will have the biggest song on planet Earth in history.
3: Perfect.
2: All right. Well, there you go. Now you know. Thank you. And knowing's half the battle.
3: All right. Great. Thank you for your show. It makes you laugh every morning.
0: Thank you.
2: See you later, dude.
3: Bye.
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2: A mix of sun and clouds today and rather chilly for the final day of summer. Complete forecast in just a few moments. Now, big country news. United Way of Northwest Michigan announced Friday it will end operations effective at the end of the month. United Way of Northwest Michigan currently serves Antrim, Benzie, Charlevoix, Emmett, Grand Traverse, Kalkaska, Leelanau, Meskaki, and Wexford counties. Beginning October 1st, the Michigan Association of United Ways will manage the area. Officials believe the services will not be affected. Tonight, Traverse City commissioners will consider several housing-related issues, including a resolution supporting the Homelessness and Housing Task Force strategic plan, the rezoning of 8th Street land for housing, and an annual report on city spending of federal housing funds. Tonight's Powerball jackpot is $311 million. Tuesday's Mega Millions will be worth $261 million tomorrow night. I'm Mike Grisdale. This is Big D and Bubba.
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2: Here is our forecast across Big Country. Partly sunny, cool, highs today around 60. Partly cloudy tonight, very chilly, low down to 38. Tomorrow's sunny, but not much warmer. High Tuesday, low to mid 60s. Extended forecast, sunny and upper 60s both Wednesday and Thursday.
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0: That's Bailey Zimmerman, Chevy Silverado with Big D and Bubba. Comedian Leanne Morgan is going to be joining us on the show coming up here in just a couple minutes.
1: Good morning.
2: Hey there.
1: How are you guys?
2: We're good.
1: I'm just at my state 4-H today.
0: Oh, we love 4-H. Big fans of 4-H.
2: Yeah. Do you show animals?
1: No. Oh. It's just me and my horse Tigger.
0: Have you looked into 5-H?
1: No, never heard of it.
0: Yeah, it's next level. They throw an extra H in there.
1: Good to know.
2: So you said you have a horse?
1: Mm-hmm.
2: Yeah. And it's named Trigger. What kind of horse is it?
1: He is a buckskin dun.
2: I believe we've been out countryed.
0: Man, I've never been a horse guy. I've never been around horses. The only time I've been around a horse, I was thrown off, and they know now. They know when I walk around them, they're like, this guy's, he's a little freaked out by us.
2: So buckskin dun. So dun is a horse. I just pulled that up. So it's a diluted body color paired with dark primitive markings like a stripe down the middle of its back. Does Trigger have a stripe down the middle of its back?
1: It's a dorsal stripe.
2: God dang. Boy, we getting schooled. Man, we got to go back to the co-op. Jeez.
0: See, and I've grown up around water. I think dorsal and I think fins.
2: So Bubba's a Louisiana guy. I'm a Tennessee guy. So we kind of have two different forms of country. But when in my country, living, growing up, we didn't have horses. We were too poor for horses. And Bubba didn't have, they ate horses.
0: In my country, we spoke French.
2: Cajun French. You should look it up. It's pretty good.
0: It's like reading the King James Bible in vocal form.
2: Yeah, but it really is. It's like a very formal version way of French. Anyway, so hopefully we taught each other something today.
1: Mm-hmm.
0: All right. Well, I'm going to go back to my gobelet and cafe and drink a little coffee. So,
2: thank you. Take care, Trigger.
1: Thank you.
2: Later.
0: Bye.
2: You too. Bye.
0: Look into 5-H.

0: is going to be joining us on the show next. Don't you go anywhere. 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
1: What's going on, boys?
2: What's happening, man?
1: I work for Dark Horse Construction.
2: Like heavy equipment operator, is that what you are?
1: Yeah, I'm a heavy equipment operator, yep. We specialize in soil, so we'll, like, for instance, you want a big old warehouse put up, well, we put in the concrete powder into the ground for you, like the, we till it into the ground.
2: Oh, wow. Okay.
0: And does it make the ground stronger?
1: Yeah, it makes it stronger. So, like, for instance, when you start a warehouse and we go in there to do the groundwork, and then when the building's all done, the blacktop people just come in and start laying the blacktop. They don't have to do no preparation, no nothing. We already did it for them.
0: Wow, I've never actually heard of the concrete powder mixed in with the... You just mix it in with the dirt, and it just happens to become a thing after? I've never heard of that.
1: So you know a tiller, like you use in the garden?
0: Yeah.
1: Like a small little tiller?
0: Yeah, yeah.
1: But we use a bit... We use a million... Like a... $1.2 million machine, and then we got spreader trucks. That's what spreads the concrete powder, and then the tiller will come by and get over top of it, and then that's when I come into play with a water truck
2: to activate
1: it. I provide water to the tiller, and it provides, and it just fills the water in the.
2: You could have. Hey! You could have just said quickcrete.
0: Right, well, I was going to say, kind of sounds like quickcrete.
2: We know what quickcrete is. Yeah, it's the same thing. Not even similar, it's the same. It's exactly the same. All right, well, listen, man, we all learned something. Thank you.
1: Oh, yeah. I hear you. I listen to you guys all the time every day, every morning on the way to work. So I just wanted to say hello to you guys.
0: Well thank you, man. We're glad you did, and we're glad you're doing a great job out there and, you know, giving all these warehouses good, firm, solid, quickcrete foundations.
2: That's right. Tell the boys we said hey.
1: All right, buddy. Will do.
2: See you, dude. Bye.
1: All right. See you, guys.
3: She was storming through the house that day, and I could tell she was leaving, and I thought, oh, she'll be back. She turned around and pointed

0: dancing in the country. It's Tyler Hubbard from Florida Georgia Line, and we're Big D and Bubba.
1: This part of the show is brought to you by Whatnot. Whatnot is really interesting.
0: Carson turned me on to Whatnot, and it's so fun. Like, you know, there's a lot of people in the thrifting world that are going out, and they're thrifting things, and they're reselling it there. It's the same thing with sports cards or any kind of collectibles, anything that you're looking for. Mm-hmm. 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
1: And you can get it, move on, they get to the next item.
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1: Comedian Leanne Morgan is on the phone.
2: I'm so excited to be on with y'all.
1: That's why we like
2: I'm a country girl, and I wonder if I've made out with any of y'all.
0: Nope.
2: Have I?
1: Bubba's, Bubba is divorced now, so...
0: I mean, the answer could be yes, but it's probably no. I think I would remember.
1: Yeah.
2: Nobody went to the University of Tennessee in 1983 to 91.
1: 93, 90.
0: That's a long stint, by the way.
1: No.
2: It is a long stint. I dropped out. I just want y'all to know I wasn't there that whole time because I'm not completely stick. But I mean, I didn't, you know, try hard. But I dropped out and then I went back. But when I hear of names like Bubba and Big D, I think, yep, that's who I would have been attracted to.
1: Yeah, it's, you know, first off.
2: Fun boy.
1: Fun guy. Mm-hmm. And we're just big guys. Big guys. We're hard to kill. Like, you can't stab us.
0: You know? There's so much protective layers.
1: It's like, it's not trying to stab us through a mattress. Like, you know.
2: Well, I love it. I love big old boys.
0: A taser.
2: I was raised farming, you know, because we need everybody to be able to work in the field.
1: That's right. Bubba has a taser joke. Go ahead, Bubba.
0: No, that's all right.
1: We've already moved on.
0: Yeah, I've gone.
1: comedian Leanne Morgan, she's talking about the Emmy award-winning.
0: Award-winning?
1: Shoot Fire on Netflix. The comic's called Leanne, and we'll talk more with

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1: Comedian Leanne Morgan is joining us on the show. Hey, Leanne, do you, at the house, do you leave your butter out or do you put it in the fridge?
2: Y'all, I leave it out. And is that okay? I don't even know.
1: I'm still here.
2: Forget.
1: Yeah, it depends on how fast you go through the butter, though.
2: Oh. Well, probably not very fast. Uh-oh.
1: So they make one where you can, it's a water. Have you seen the one where it's like in water? So the butter goes in a like a little small bowl, and then you turn the bowl upside down, and it goes into another bowl of water. And so the water keeps
2: air. No,
3: that's fancy.
2: I've never seen that.
1: Yep. It's an Irish move. And so it keeps the air from making it go rancid.
3: Okay, but see, I've left my butter on the counter for, man, I would easily say a month and a half.
1: I think that's
3: before I go through it, and I've never had any issues. I mean, I had some last night. Tasted great.
2: Speaking of Ireland, I went there earlier this summer with my husband, Chuck Morgan, and his company. And they leave stuff out.
1: Yeah.
2: And it's weird.
1: Yeah.
2: They don't even refrigerate their milk.
1: No, they're lazy.
3: They don't refrigerate their milk?
2: Yeah, they don't. It's warm milk, like to put in your coffee when you're in a restaurant.
1: Gross.
2: Or in your hotel room. They leave this little bottles of cream that are just sitting out.
1: Huh. Does it get like a film on top that you got to kind of...
2: I thought it had a film. Yeah, next time, if I ever go back, I'm taking some little creamers from the Marriott is what I'm going to be doing because I can't deal with that. But I didn't know that there was butter and water in a bowl. Did not know. And I cook and I've raised a bunch of kids. So that's nice to know.
3: You know, you're never too old to learn something new. Here we are in our 20s learning.
1: I know. Look at us. Wow, unbelievable.
2: Are y'all in your 20s?
1: Yeah.
3: I was speaking of you.
1: No, we're not in our 20s. Do we sound like we're in our 20s? Listen to how laid back and beat down we sound.
2: Beat down? Okay. Yeah. I feel that way too.
1: We don't have any hope left. We're not in our 20s. You kidding me? We can see the end. It's coming up pretty fast. Congratulations on the second season. It's on Netflix. It's called Leanne. Make sure you check it out. And
3: what's great is it's ready for you to binge. I mean, all the episodes are there. You can just sit down and spend the whole week with Leanne.
1: Yeah, that's right.
2: Yeah, and it won't take that long, y'all. It won't even take a weekend. You know, the episodes are like 21 to 22 minutes. It's so easy to binge something now. Mm-hmm. And I do it. I get on a series and I just have to sit and watch it all the way through.
3: Do you watch your own show?
2: I did watch it when it dropped. I watched it, and it's hard for me to watch myself, but I got to tell y'all, I was very proud of it. I think it's so funny. I think I've got the best cast in the world. And I've got guest stars in it. Lainey Wilson this time, Billy Gardell, Jamie Presley. And I just think people are going to love it. It's already, I mean, it was in the top 10 for 2 weeks, top globally. And so it's been a blessing, y'all. And I'm from Adams, Tennessee, right outside of Nashville.
3: Well, we're going to keep
2: Tennessee border.
3: We're going to keep our fingers crossed that it gets renewed for a season 3 because we want to see more of you. We love you, Leanne.
1: We do.
2: Thank you, my darling. Thank you. I hope we get a season 3. You know, they always throw a murder in there. You got to compete with.
1: No kidding, right? All right, Leanne, we got to put the chairs in the wagon. Have a good one. It's good talking to you.
2: Thank y'all so much, boys.
1: All right, love you. Bye. We'll see you soon.
2: Bye-bye. Thank you.
1: Bye-bye.
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8: Big Country, 102.9, Mike Grisdale, a Monday morning sports break. Wild finish last night in KC. Harrison Butker drilled a 40-yard field goal as time expired in overtime. The Chiefs beat the Colts 33-30. Remember, Lions played Thursday. They had yesterday off. Detroit home next Sunday against the Jets. Monday night football, it's the Giants at the Rams. College football over the weekend, Michigan ended up rolling over UTEP 52-17. Notre Dame beat Michigan State 27-10. Tigers are officially eliminated from the playoffs. They lost to the White Sox last night following a long rain delay, 8-1. Detroit home tonight against the Nationals. Red Wings training camp is over. Detroit's first preseason game tonight at Columbus. And NASCAR racing over the weekend, Joey Logano, the winner Saturday night at Bristol Motor Speedway.
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1: What's up, producer Chip?
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3: Yes.
0: Fat Bear Week.
2: Fat Bear Week.
3: The best.
2: Do you know what that is?
0: Is this like on the Discovery Channel and we watch like Fat Bear documentaries?
2: No.
1: It's like Shark Week.
2: But you can get online and pick the fattest bear that is at the Katmai National Park and Preserve in Alaska. So they've started this thing over the past handful of years with the National Park Service and a site called explore.org. where people from around the world, they can cast votes.
3: It's a thing. Well, because the bears are, they're loading up, right? Because they're about to go hibernate. So they're eating everything. And they just get fatter and they're cute.
2: They get so fat.
3: It's so great. And you watch them waddle around and you pick your favorite fat bear.
0: You ever look at a bear and think, they're just giant dogs?
3: You do.
0: Look at a bear.
3: Why are they friend-shaped if they're not my friend? Why? Why can I not pet bear?
0: These are friends that will eat you so. But I mean, look at them. They look like giant dogs.
3: Yes.
2: Exceed over 1,000 pounds.
1: Also, it was a couple of years ago, I found out that bears, like, don't go in, when they hibernate, they don't go into a cave and sleep for months.
3: Yeah.
1: They don't do that.
0: Only in the cartoons.
1: Yeah. We got completely bamboozled.
3: We were so bamboozled.
1: Yeah, yeah.
3: Because I thought the same thing. I thought it was bears went and slept for 4 months.
1: Me too. And they came out and I could never wrap my head around it. I was like, wow, that's
3: like,
1: great.
3: Wow, you sleep for four months. That's great.
1: Okay. And then we go, oh, I guess so. I have to make sure. Because we don't know.
3: Yeah.
1: They don't do that at all.
3: Not at all.
1: They don't go into cave. They just kind of settle down and just take it easy.
3: Yeah, they're sitting around watching football.
1: Yeah, they don't.
3: That's it. They're doing what we're doing, but yeah.
1: But they're still eating.
2: So they're basically us during football season then, right?
1: Yeah.
0: Fat Bear Week. All right, so you can go to the website.
1: Explore.org.
0: Oh, I was just going to say Fat.

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1: Or you can do that too, either way. Yeah.
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5: Partly sunny and chilly for this final day of summer. Highs today could reach the low 60s. Complete forecast coming up. Now, Big Country News. First responders who assisted in the fighter plane crash Thursday in Grand Traverse County were exposed to hydrazine, a toxic emergency reserve fuel carried on F-16s. Munson Medical Center says almost 40 people were treated for symptoms related to the chemical. Most were treated and released. All are expected to make a full recovery. After a significant backlash, the Traverse City DDA has decided to move the annual Halloween walk back to a Saturday. They had planned to hold this year's event on the Thursday before Halloween. Trick-or-treaters in TC can now plan on participating with downtown merchants Saturday, October 31st, 10 a.m. to 11:30 a.m. The Tigers are officially eliminated from the playoffs. Detroit's playoff hopes ended with a soggy spanking in Chicago Sunday night, losing to the White Sox following a long rain delay, 8-1. Detroit is home tonight against the Nationals. River Ryan, acquired in the Tarek Skubal trade, makes his Tiger debut tonight. Justin Verlander expected to take to the mound for a final time this Saturday against the Pirates. I'm Mike Grisdale.
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5: Here is our forecast across Big Country. Partly sunny, cool, highs today around 60. Partly cloudy tonight, very chilly, low down to 38. Tomorrow's sunny, but not much warmer. High Tuesday, low to mid 60s. Extended forecast, sunny and upper 60s both Wednesday and Thursday.
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0: Wyatt says, what did the light bulb say to its mother? I love you, Watts and Watts.
1: Felicia says, someone came to my door today asking for donations to the local swimming pool. So I gave them a glass of water.
0: Zoe says, if something is more than $200, I decide it's no longer a job for the phone. This is a computer task now.
2: Mm-hmm. I agree with that.
1: And Krista says, what do you call someone who pretends to work in a Victoria's Secret? A panty mime.
0: All right, got a good tweet. Tag us. We'll see you at Big D and Bubba.
3: Tweet, tweet. That's tasty tweet.
4: Big D and Bubba's tasty tweet.
3: Tweet, tweet.
4: Those tasty tweets.
3: Tweet, tweet.
5: And that's today's Big Delicious and Bubba Tasty Tweets.
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4: Big Country, 102.9, Mike Grisdale, a Monday morning sports break. Wild finish last night in KC. Harrison Butker drilled a 40-yard field goal as time expired in overtime. The Chiefs beat the Colts 33-30. Remember, Lions played Thursday. They had yesterday off. Detroit home next Sunday against the Jets. Monday night football, it's the Giants at the Rams. College football over the weekend, Michigan ended up rolling over UTEP 52-17. Notre Dame beat Michigan State 27-10. Tigers are officially eliminated from the playoffs. They lost to the White Sox last night following a long rain delay, 8-1. Detroit home tonight against the Nationals. Red Wings training camp is over. Detroit's first preseason game tonight at Columbus. And NASCAR racing over the weekend, Joey Logano, the winner Saturday night at Bristol Motor Speedway.
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0: We're Big D and Bubba. Check this out. What are we doing? Yeah. Hey. Want to get your thoughts on this. She's from Texas, I could tell. This has been blowing up all over TikTok and I don't know.
1: That's unfortunate.
0: This is Drake.
1: Dude, I thought this was your son.
2: I thought this was AI.
1: I thought this was Frank.
0: Frank's actually better. No, this has been all over. I don't know if y'all, I guess y'all haven't seen it in your algorithm, but it's all over mine.
1: No, I don't get it.
2: I appreciate that my algorithm knows me well enough to not give me this.
1: Yeah, it's like, it keeps him away from Drake and mayonnaise.
0: Anyway, Drake has covered Choosing Texas, trying to jump on the bandwagon. Ella is that big that Drake has to jump on her bandwagon.
2: I've also heard the rumors that he is going to make a country record.
1: Don't say that. Don't say that.
3: That's a rumor.
0: That is a rumor.
2: It came from a very reputable source.
1: Oh, great.
2: I'm just telling you what I've heard. I'm the bearer of bad tidings. I mean,
0: here's what we can look forward to. Batman, Spider-Man, Superman,
1: they can't say it like I want. We don't have enough listeners to keep doing this.
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0: with Big D and Bubba.
1: Have you guys seen the video of the TV reporter in Houston? They are changing up. They're firing a ton of different people. And so now the anchor has to do everything. The anchor has a switcher, like has buttons and all kinds of stuff. And the little looks like a throttle on an airplane. And she has to, it comes on to her. Hello. Hi, Houston. I'm this woman, and I'm going to tell you about the news. Right now, let's go to, and she's reaching over. She's having to hit buttons, and it pops up the little, here's a shot of the city. It's a hot day out there. Let's go to meteorologist, Jenny McLeod, and she hits another button, and Jenny's over there, and she does the thing, and it comes back, and she's over here pushing buttons because they're getting rid of they got rid of all the directors and the producers and all that stuff. They're gone.
2: Everybody. I watched that video.
1: Oh, you did? Okay,
2: It looked like she is controlling a space shuttle launch.
1: Oh, and she is like it's multitasking wild. Crazy.
2: Yes.
1: And
2: she said literally, they just trained us on this. Here we go. Yeah,
1: and they kind of
2: threw her in the deep end.
1: They kind of do a thing where they made a big a deal of it. Like, hey, this is. They kind of show you a little behind the scenes of how it because, and I'll tell you something. First off, Bubba, he runs everything. There's nobody running the board.
3: We don't have a producer that does that.
1: Right, and for that type of thing. So we've been doing it in radio for decades on our own. But back in the day, there used to be, I had a guy who did a board op back early in my career.
3: Did you really?
1: Yeah.
2: Wow.
1: He would point through the window and I would start talking. And I didn't have anything in front of me.
3: About the only thing we do is, if you call and you get put on hold, sometimes it'll be like Schaefer or...
1: Yeah, but I mean, from like...
3: Yeah, but that's about it. But the actual running of everything
1: we do. We'll still pick up a phone if he's busy or whatever.
3: Yeah.
1: Doing something. It's all hands on deck kind of deal. But it's just funny to me. TV people are like, oh my gosh.
3: I have to do this all myself.
1: I have to do all this stuff. And I always felt so... I'm always kind of a little bitter at TV people. And I'll tell you why, TV people. Because you read.
2: Mm-hmm.
1: You just read. Mm-hmm. See what we're doing here? None of this. We get it.
3: It would probably be better if it was written out.
1: No, it would not. People ask us all the time, do you guys have scripts? No, we don't have scripts. We just do it. And what it made her do was be more real because she's not reading. She's still reading, but it's still a better. I felt that it was more believable. It's not as hokey.
3: I want to see the video. If you can send that to me, I want to see her,
1: Yeah, just look it up. It's like, I don't know, Houston TV.
3: I put Anchor. Houston newscaster run show, and I got nothing out of that.
1: Anyway, I think you're going to see a big change in television stations, and especially local news.
3: Before we know it, it won't be real people anyway. My dad watches all these fishing shows now, and all the fishermen aren't real humans.
1: Yep, he doesn't know.
3: And he has no clue.
1: It'll get to the point where we can't tell, man.

0: 1-800-667-8686. Good morning. We're Big D and Bubba.
1: What's up? Good morning to you, Bubba.
0: Please don't send the chicken tender festival thing to me again. Was it you or who?
1: No, it wasn't me.
0: Somebody keeps sending this dumb thing about, oh, you need to see L.A. had a chicken tender festival and everybody came out. Jaleel White was there. I'm like, Jaleel White? Who is Jaleel White? I Googled it. It's Urkel.
1: Oh, yeah.
0: Urkel was at the chicken tender festival. Lizzo was there. Puka Nakua was there. A bunch of other people were there. All these stars
1: were there. I guess I don't understand. So this is just a festival where they do chicken tenders?
0: Yeah, I'm like thinking to myself, who cares? Stars, they're just like us. They like chicken tenders. I mean, really? I don't know. Maybe it's weird that everybody's been sending this to me. I got it like six times.
1: Oh, now I can get that.
0: Also, I'm kind of shocked that Lizzo was there because I was watching her commercials all weekend during football.
1: Wow, you're looking commercial. We're watching commercials.
0: I'm watching
1: now.
0: Commercials now.
1: Just when they changed the Cheez-It commercial. They get new Cheez-It commercials after we told Bubba about the, I woke up feeling the Cheez-It, coach. They changed it. It's gone now.
0: By the way, I don't really understand the Fansville Dr. Pepper thing.
1: I mean,
0: I get some of like the football jokes, but I think they're calling back to old jokes as
1: they
0: well.
1: Are. Yeah, you got to watch the whole, it's been going on for five seasons.
0: Do they have a thing where I can actually get a, like on YouTube and see like all the Fansville commercials order?
1: It's called YouTube. Just hook up YouTube and you can find them all. And the chicken tender festival.
0: Tender festival, yeah, that's great.

0: Fun show. Comedian Leanne Morgan and Ashley Cook both joined us. Videos up on our socials at Big D and Bubba.
1: Have we figured out what we're going to throw off the roof tomorrow for the first day of fall? Things have to fall. So.
0: Oh, I forgot about that.
1: Yeah. So dates back, Bob and I were baby DJs, and we were doing a show together, and we had a consultant. Do you have a consultant at your place? Aren't they great? And they came in and said, you guys didn't do anything about it. We had George Strait on the show that day.
0: You did not mention
1: we did not mention the first day of fall.
0: I mean,
1: we got demerits.
0: The show was okay, but you didn't mention the first day of fall. So every year to celebrate now.
1: To make fun
0: of. To go above and beyond for this wonderful consultant. Do we say his name? Phil. Hey, Phil.
1: He's a great guy.
0: Great guy.
2: He's in the Hall of Fame with you guys now.
1: He is.
0: Critical of us.
1: We went in first, by the
0: very
1: way.
0: Very critical of us. You know?
1: You guys didn't celebrate their astronomical start of autumn in the Northern Hemisphere. Like, wow, you're no kidding. We didn't. You're right.
0: So to celebrate / make fun of that, we're going to have to celebrate tomorrow.
1: So our way is throwing things off the roof.
0: Because how best to celebrate fall than to watch things fall.
1: Listen, it's just as goofy as what he's saying. I get it.
0: Yeah.
1: But we will do that. So it's going to be exciting. You never know.
0: Can we bring things in from home?
1: Yeah. You know what? We have this TV that we did.
0: I know.
1: We tried to. That might be it.
0: That one's got to go.
1: We can paint it orange or, autumn colors.
2: Is that the Craig Morgan TV or a different TV?
1: No, it's a different one.
3: That's the recently died TV.
1: Yeah. You're talking about Craig Morgan, he shot an arrow through
0: that. That one's been done.
1: That one's done.
2: I've already thrown that one.
1: So, first day of fall tomorrow, what's going to happen?
4: 1-800-667-8686. I'm your announcer, David Angel, and Big D and Bubba will be right back.
0: Hey, it's Big D and Bubba. You know how it goes. The first cool morning hits and suddenly you remember everything that you said you'd get done before fall.
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0: pieces.
1: Bubba, what's your favorite that you need for me?
0: I'm looking for a sourdough starter. I've decided I need a pet, and
1: I
0: want to go ahead and get I'm looking for a very specific kind of flour.
1: All right.
0: I'm looking for a starter that is made with einkorn flour. Have you heard of that?
1: No.
0: It's like apparently not modern. It's like the old school kind of thing, and it makes it easier to digest because it doesn't have some kind of Gladian, whatever, or something or other.
1: All right.
0: Also has more protein, carotenoids, B vitamins, and all that kind of stuff. So, yeah, that's what I'm looking for.
1: So where do you get all that?
0: You have to ask people, because that's the thing. To be one, you have to ask one.
1: Oh, wow.
0: And so if you are a sourdough person who has einkorn starters, and you can point me in the right direction, that's exactly what I'm looking for.
1: So they just DM you?
0: Just DM me.
1: Can they
0: DM
1: just
0: me.
1: Mail that to you?
0: I don't think so. But we'll figure out how to get it and all that kind of stuff. If you just reach out at Bubba Radio on any of the apps, I'll be checking DMs today.
1: I mean, I want to make fun of you, but this might be the sexiest thing about you.
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Luke Combs and Better Together helping us over into the 10 o'clock hour. It's Steve taking over on a Monday. Thanks for stopping by and letting me be a part of whatever it is you're doing. If you're working or playing or just kind of hanging out, we've got great music to share. Justin Moore, Garth Brooks. I got Tucker Wetmore down the line right now. It's Riley Green. Think As You Drunk. It's Big Country 102.9.

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0: Well, I remember when I used to run it hard like that back in my youth. It's Garth Brooks right there from 1993. Came off his album In Pieces, Ain't Going Down Till the Sun Comes Up. Steve riding with you on a Monday get-together. And make sure you're listening all week long. We're going to have chances for you to win tickets for a great show coming up this Saturday night. 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

You realize today is officially the last day of summer. Partly to mostly cloudy skies is what we'll see, although there will be some sunshine, highs in the 50s to mid-60s, depending on where you're at. Partly to mostly cloudy for us then tonight. Some areas could see some frost developing overnight. We'll see the lows in the 40s and partly cloudy skies on your Tuesday, the first day of fall. Shows afternoon highs in the 60s. Right now, great country music and a great big set. It's Carrie Underwood. 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

0: Well, she has now tied Mariah Carey's All I Want for Christmas Is You as the only other song to run 22 weeks at number one on the Billboard Hot 100. Ella Langley there. Love and Life again on Big Country 102.9. Looks like nobody hit either of the big lottery draws over the weekend. Got some biggies over the next couple of nights. Powerball this evening, $313 million to a single winner. Mega Millions on Tuesday at $261 million. I'd take either of those and be a happy camper. Good luck if you're a player. 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

His new album, Silver Sands Marina, drops this Friday. He'll be heading out on a big tour with Eric Church and Sheryl Crow in 2027. Going to make a stop in Detroit on August 14th. It's Kenny Chesney with help from Michigan's own Uncle Cracker when the sun goes down as we wander through it together on a Monday. You and me and Co Wetzel. 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

0: Christmas show is Saturday, September 26th at Trailside Campground in Wolverine. I curse and fight, tell a few lies, break a few rules, making promises I can't keep. When you hear Montgomery Gentry on Big Country, grab your phone and text Hell Yeah to 877-244-1029. This is Hell Yeah. H-E-L-L-Y-E-A-H. No spaces, all one word. We'll do it all week at 11:20, 3:20, and 5:20. That's Montgomery Gentry featuring Eddie Montgomery, Saturday, September 26th in Wolverine. 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

The best country plays right here on Big Country 102.9. Kane Brown helping us through another great set. As we wander into the 11 o'clock hour, it's Steve on duty with you. Thanks for stopping by and letting me be a part of whatever you're doing.

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Great country music, well, that's what we share. Cody Johnson, Gabby Barrett, Luke Combs, still to come. Seems like this guy's just always riding around on island time. Carefree attitude. 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

0: She played to a sold-out crowd Friday night at Odawa Casino in Petoskey. It's the one and only Gabby Barrett right there. And I hope we're wrapping up a great set of music, wandering our way together through a Monday. 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
1: Weather-wise, this last day of summer looks like it's going to be pretty nice, although not very summer-like. We'll see some sunshine, partly to mostly cloudy skies throughout the day. Highs will be in the 50s to mid-60s. Tonight, partly to mostly cloudy. Could see some frost in spots. Lows will be mainly in the 40s. And Tuesday has partly cloudy skies. The first day of fall has highs mainly in the 60s. Right now, well, that's great country music. That's always in the forecast here at Big Country 102.9.

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0: Well, kind of a bummer yesterday with a loss to the White Sox. The Tigers are officially eliminated from playoff contention. And, I mean, it's been kind of coming. It's not really a secret that we were going to miss the playoffs this year. And there have been signs. I mean, since late July, the scoreboard Jumbotron's been saying, see you next year. When the trade line came and went, all we acquired was a bat boy with veteran leadership. And all you see in the clubhouse these days are travel brochures and guys making tea time. I guess just this year wasn't our year. What do they say? There's always next year. We got more great music on the way. Zach Tops next. It's Big Country 102.9.
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As many different posts that are out there of him covering songs from the 90s, I wish he'd put out a full album of great country covers. I mean, he does fine with his own stuff, but that would be pretty cool. Zach Top, I Never Lie, here on Big Country 102.9. We're riding through another great set of music. Got Luke Combs still to come, Lainey Wilson on the way. Dierks Bentley now. It's Somewhere on a Beach. 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

0: Big D and Bubba tomorrow. And we'll probably get in a little bit of trouble. We're going to be dropping stuff off the roof of the building.
1: Why? Why would you? Because it's falling.
0: That's right.
1: And because tomorrow's the first day of fall.
0: That's right. We're going to celebrate.
1: 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Woo! Plus, you got your tasty tweets, some great country music, and some laughs, your phone calls. It's a date. We'll see you tomorrow with Big D and Bubba.
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0: 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We do it every Friday. 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
7: Time for a news update. First responders who assisted in the fighter plane crash Thursday in Grand Traverse County were exposed to hydrazine, a toxic emergency reserve fuel carried

0: on F-16s. Munson Medical Center says almost 40 people were treated for symptoms related to the chemical. Most were treated and released. All are expected to make a full recovery. Tonight, Traverse City Commissioners will consider several housing-related issues, including a resolution supporting the Homelessness and Housing Task Force strategic plan, rezoning of 8th Street land for housing, and an annual report on city spending of federal housing funds. Commissioners will also consider several trail mobility items, including a partnership with East Bay Township and Tart Trails. After a significant backlash, Traverse City DDA has decided to move the annual Halloween walk back to a Saturday morning. They had planned to hold this year's event the Thursday before Halloween. Now, trick-or-treaters can plan on participating with downtown merchants 10 a.m. to 11:30 a.m. October 31st. Tonight's Powerball jackpot worth $311 million. In sports, Tigers are officially eliminated from the playoffs. They lost in a soggy, rain-delayed game last night in Chicago, 8-1. Detroit home tonight against the Nationals. River Ryan, acquired in the Tarek Skubal trade, makes his Tiger debut. And later this week, Justin Verlander expected to take to the mound for a final time Saturday against the Pirates. Tigers are celebrating JV's career with celebrations throughout the upcoming weekend at Comerica Park. I'm Mike Grisdale.
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0: Big D and Bubba tomorrow. And we'll probably get in a little bit of trouble. We're going to be dropping stuff off the roof of the building.
1: Why? Why would you? Because it's falling.
0: That's right.
1: And because tomorrow's the first day of fall.
0: That's right. We're going to celebrate.
1: We're radio people. Woo! Plus, you got your tasty tweet.

Well, he's not been having a ton of luck with his farm tour this year. He had to cancel a show that was scheduled in Pennsylvania earlier, and then his Sunday show that was going to be here in Michigan in Allegan County had to be canceled as well. Too much rain, they said, made the field conditions unsuitable to hold a concert. Hold on to your tickets, though. They said there may have something else in the works. But we've got great country music rolling. Great big set. Billy Currington now. 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

0: You know, as many great artists have come to country music through the reality TV shows, sometimes it seems they just don't get it right. Do you realize Luke Combs auditioned for The Voice and didn't even make it in front of the judges? Yeah, shows what they know. Beautiful, crazy. Putting the wraps on a great set of music. By request, your Monday takeout tunes with Tri-County Building Centers. 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

Well, today is the final day of summer, although it's not going to feel particularly summer-like. We'll see some sunshine, but partly to mostly cloudy skies throughout the day. Highs will be in the 50s to mid-60s. Looks partly cloudy tonight. Cold. Lows will be in the 40s. Some will get down in the 30s, and we could see some frost possible in some locales. Tuesday looks partly cloudy, mainly in the 60s for the highs as we start the first day of fall. And Wednesday, we'll be back with a mix of sun and clouds. Temps again are just going to hang around in the 60s, kind of settled into a pattern. Right now, we got a great set of music rolling. By request, this young man's wife celebrates birthday today. Faith Hill, she turns 59. Here's Tim McGraw. It's Big Country 102.9.

0: While some country artists today play cowboy, he's got his bona fides when it comes to that. Used to be a rodeo rider. In fact, his career in country music, I guess, can be traced back in a big thank you to a prison warden where he worked at. He was 19 at the time. The warden convinced him to commit his efforts to country music, and the rest, as they say, is history. Cody Johnson and the Fall here, your Monday edition of Takeout Tunes with Tri-County Building Centers. Got some more good ones on the way. Tucker Wetmore to kick off another big set next. 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

He played Saturday night down in Detroit at the Masonic Temple. Tucker Wetmore and Brunette helping us through our Monday edition of Takeout Tunes with Tri-County Building Centers. 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

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We'll try to squeeze her in before it's all said and done. Got some good ones lined up already. Keep this set moving with John Party. 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

0: What do they say? You should never judge a book by its cover or the contents by the bottle, I suppose. David Lee Murphy here on Big Country 102.9. 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

Hey, afternoon, Zach Topp, South of Sanity, helping us into the 1 o'clock hour. It's Steve riding with you. Thanks again for stopping by and letting me be a part of whatever you're doing today. You're working or playing or just kind of hanging out. More great country to share. Bailey Zimmerman, Ella Langley, Luke Combs coming up. It's Tim McGraw right now with a reminder to live like you were dying. It's Big Country 102.

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1: It's the best country on Big Country 102.9. Bailey Zimmerman letting you know where it ends. Wrapping up a great set of music as we wander our way together through the start of a brand new week and the final day of summer 2026. 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

He'll be rolling back into Michigan next year. His My Kind of Saturday Night Tour hits up Ford Field on April 17th. Of course, Luke Combs, Rethink Some Things, working our way through another great set of music here on Monday. On the way, we'll hear from Lane Wilson. That jelly roll down the line. Right now, it's Jake Owen, Homemade on Big Country.

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0: played a fundraiser for the Country Music Hall of Fame last week in Los Angeles, brought out special guest John Mayer to perform their hit, Phone Keys Wallet. Lainey Wilson right there, 4x4 by you, helping us through another great set of music as we work our way through the start of a brand new week and plenty more country to come. Don't you go anywhere. Kane Brown, Russell Dickerson, a Jelly Roll lined up next. 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

He's accomplished a lot over the last few years in country music, but could his music career be coming to an end? Jelly Roll, Heart of Stone here on Big Country 102.9. He says his next chapter may not involve music at all. During a recent backstage interview at the Grand Ole Opry, Jelly said he's grateful for all he's achieved, from Grammy Awards to CMA and ACM honors, plus being a member of the Grand Ole Opry. But he said, looking ahead, he said he has plans to pray about what's next and follow wherever God leads him. He said, even if it's to go work at a homeless shelter in Paducah, Kentucky, he said he'd leave the music business and y'all.

leave the music business and y'all might never see him again. I doubt that'll be the case, but you never know. Great set of country. We'll keep this one rolling. How about Luke Bryan? It's Big Country 102.9.

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0: miles on it. I guess to a certain degree, it would be nice for anonymity's sake, but I don't know that I would want to be like Marshmello and wear what equates to basically a big trash can on your head all the time. There he is with Kane Brown, putting some miles on it, putting the raps on a great set of music. Steve here with you on our big Monday get-together in the big final day of summer 2026. We'll take care of some business and do it quick. I got great music on the way. We'll fire up another set with Garth next. It's Big Country 102.9.
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It's Luke Combs as we wander our way into the 2 o'clock hour. 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

Malone and Alan Jackson. Cody Johnson coming up down the line. This young lady scored her first number one hit on the country airplay charts with this song. It's Stella Lefty in Boston. 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

0: He earned the CMA Award for a single and song of the year for that one from 1993 off his album, Lot About Living and A Little About Love. Of course, Alan Jackson taking us down the Chattahoochee here on Big Country 102.9. Well, don't forget to keep listening. We'll have more opportunities for you to get registered. Tickets to go see Montgomery Gentry featuring Eddie Montgomery. Big show this Saturday night, the Trailside Campground in Wolverine. 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Whenever you hear a Montgomery Gentry song, and I'll give you a clue when to be listening, 11:20, 3:20, and 5:20, you text us the word hell yeah. All one word, no spaces. H-E-L-L-Y-E-A-H, 877-244-1029. You'll be in it to win it, a chance to see Montgomery Gentry featuring Eddie Montgomery this Saturday night in Wolverine with Big Country 102.9.
1: 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Hey!

0: The show is Saturday, September 26th at Trailside Campground in Wolverine. My cousin fine, tell a few lies, break a few rules, making promises I can't keep. When you hear Montgomery Gentry on Big Country, grab your phone and text Hell Yeah to 877-244-1029. It says, Hell Yeah. That's H-E-L-L. Y-E-A-H. No spaces, all one word. We'll do it all week at 11:20, 3:20, and 5:20. That's Montgomery Gentry featuring Eddie Montgomery, Saturday, September 26th in Wolverine. 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
4: Side effect.

Well, final day of summer sure doesn't feel very summer-like. Partly to mostly cloudy skies throughout the day today. Highs 50s to mid-60s. It will be partly to mostly cloudy tonight. Going to be a cool one. Lows in the 30s and 40s. Could even see some frost in areas inland. Then on Tuesday, looks like partly cloudy skies for the first official day of fall. Highs will be back in the 60s. Right now, great country music. Great big set. We'll keep it rolling with John Pardee. 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

The great Clint Black used to sing, "Ain't It Funny How a Melody Can Bring Back a Memory," his song State of Mind. Kenny Chesney's got the same idea there. It's I Go Back as we wander our way through another great set of music on a Monday. Coming down the home stretch, the time.

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0: He'll be making his debut as a coach on The Voice tonight when season 30 premieres, 8 o'clock on NBC, alongside Adam Levine and Kelly Clarkson, Queen Latifah. It's Riley Green and Think As You Drunk, wrapping up a great set of music. And just about going to wrap up the time that you and I get to share. Steve with one foot out the door, but you don't go anywhere. Greg's coming in here next. Always takes great care of you. He's got you for the rest of the afternoon, up into the evening. Great country music, plenty of it, and a couple of chances for you to get registered to win some awesome prizes, too. So stick around and play nice with Greg. I'll be back tomorrow. We'll get a chance to do it all over again. Until the next time we do get a chance to talk, just that one thing I like to ask, if you would, won't you please take care of one another out there? Do always watch out for that other guy, though, because he's probably not watching out for you. Until then, Steve saying so long for just a while here at Big Country 102.9.
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Lauren Elena and Chase Matthew with All My Exes on Big Country 102.9 with Greg Fletcher. Coming up later on this hour, checking out the newest of the new. Drew Baldridge has a new album out, and we're going to be checking out the latest single from that. We, as always, let you cast a vote. Let us know what you think of the song with a thumbs up or thumbs down. That'll be right around 3:50, brought to you by Kuwaitan Casinos, your key to winning and fun.

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0: Morgan Wallen last night on Big Country 102.9. Happy September 21st. You'll recall an important date in the tune, September, from Earth, Wind, and Fire. Turns out it wasn't just a random date. It was the expected birth date of Maurice White's son. Yeah, they originally thought it was just kind of a random thing because one of the songwriters said that it didn't really have any significance. But Maurice's wife, Marilyn, said, oh no, that was the expected date. And I guess Epcot at Walt Disney World is going to be playing the song all day long at the Guardians of the Galaxy Cosmic Rewind ride today.
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0: Jelly Roll and Liar on Big Country 102.9. So Google had to do a little backpedaling and apologize for an incorrect search result. Apparently, people who were searching for Billy Joel last Thursday for a short moment got a result that listed him as dead. And Google had to issue a statement. They wrote, "No, Billy Joel isn't dead." Google misinformed anyone who searched his name on Thursday that he had died that day. And his publicist rushed out a statement and wrote, quote, "Billy's not dead. I was just emailing with him." Google says they actually weren't involved in the error. They issued a statement that this is no longer appearing and was not a manual change by Google.
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0: Today on the horizon, we've got a new one from Drew Baldridge called Dirt and Diesel from his new album. He began performing in local talent contests as a teenager and moved to Nashville at age 18 to pursue a career in music. He released a pair of extended plays digitally. Later on, he released the single Dance With Ya, officially sent to radio and became his first chart entry. A full studio album, Dirt on Us, came by year's end. In promotion of the album, he toured with Lee Bryce and Cole Swindell. From his new album, Farm Faith Family, here's Drew Baldridge with Dirt and Diesel on the Horizon.

0: Diesel and Dirt from his new album, Farm Faith Family. Drew Baldridge on the horizon today on Big Country. 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
12: Time for a news update. First responders who assisted in the fighter plane crash Thursday in Grand Traverse County were exposed to hydrazine, a toxic emergency reserve fuel carried on F-16s. Munson Medical Center says almost 40 people were treated for symptoms related to the chemical. Most were treated and released. All are expected to make a full recovery. Tonight, Traverse City Commissioners will consider several housing-related issues, including a resolution supporting the Homelessness and Housing Task Force strategic plan, rezoning of 8th Street land for housing, and an annual report on city spending of federal housing funds. Commissioners will also consider several trail mobility items, including a partnership with East Bay Township and TART Trails. After a significant backlash, Traverse City DDA has decided to move the annual Halloween walk back to a Saturday morning. They had planned to hold this year's event the Thursday before Halloween. Now, trick-or-treaters can plan on participating with downtown merchants 10 a.m. to 11:30 a.m. October 31st. Tonight's Powerball jackpot worth $311 million. In sports, Tigers are officially eliminated from the playoffs. They lost in a soggy, rain-delayed game last night in Chicago, 8-1. Detroit home tonight against the Nationals. River Ryan, acquired in the Tarek Skubal trade, makes his Tiger debut. And later this week, Justin Verlander expected to take to the mound for a final time Saturday against the Pirates. Tigers are celebrating JV's career with celebrations throughout the upcoming weekend at Comerica Park. I'm Mike Grisdale.
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0: and Bubba tomorrow. And we'll probably get in a little bit of trouble. We're going to be dropping stuff off the roof of the building.
1: Why? Why would you? 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
0: That's right.
1: And because tomorrow's the first day of fall.
0: That's right. We're going to celebrate.
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1: 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It's a date. We'll see you tomorrow with Big D and Bubba.
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0: Yara's on Big Country 102.9, and much too young to feel this damn old. Keep listening to Big Country for a chance to score your tickets. We're going to be setting you up with a couple to see Montgomery Gentry featuring Eddie Montgomery on Saturday night at the Trailside Campground in Wolverine. When you hear Montgomery Gentry, just grab your phone and text Hell Yeah. That's Hell Yeah, no spaces, all one word, to 877-244-1029. We'll be playing those tunes at around 11:20, 3:20, and 5:20 this week for your chance to win your way in. Montgomery Gentry featuring Eddie Montgomery, Saturday in Wolverine. Keep it right here for a chance to win.
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7: I took social media off my phone. It's too much. Like, you just, you walk around and just look at it all day. Facebook did a good job. It's a real good company. And Facebook's just too much. It's either everybody's best or worst days of their life. You know, like, you're either like, I'm getting married or my house is on fire. No one's like, today's normal. Nothing happened. I have no strong opinions about anything. My wife gets mad because she was like, you don't like any of my photos on Facebook. And it's like, is this not enough? Like, us just being married and living together. It's like, you know, how much... And I did like it. When we took it, I said, I liked that photo. Like, I told you that. I'm in the photo. There's not much more than I can do in this photo's life.
8: 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That's funny right there.
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0: The show is Saturday, September 26th at Trailside Campground in Wolverine. 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H E L L Y E A H. No spaces, all one word. 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That's Montgomery Gentry featuring Eddie Montgomery, Saturday, September 26th in Wolverine. 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

Tucker Wetmore, wind up missing you on Big Country 102.9 with Greg Fletcher. Well, we're going to get you home with your request. 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That's just

That's just ahead, brought to you by Dave Kring Chevrolet in Petoskey, where you always drive a great deal. Yep, it's a Kring thing. Here's Luke Combs with Hurricane on Big Country 102.9.

0: Dan and Shay with Say So on Big Country 102.9. Congrats again to our first Responder Friday recipient, Joe Travers of Charlevoix. 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

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Well, the forecast for the rest of the afternoon, partly sunny. Tonight, partly cloudy and 36. And then for tomorrow, sunshine about 63. 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
3: Time for a news update. First responders who assisted in the fighter plane crash Thursday in Grand Traverse County were exposed to hydrazine, a toxic emergency reserve fuel carried on F-16s. Munson Medical Center says almost 40 people were treated for symptoms related to the chemical. Most were treated and released. All are expected to make a full recovery. Tonight, Traverse City Commissioners will consider several housing-related issues, including a resolution supporting the Homelessness and Housing Task Force strategic plan, rezoning of 8th Street land for housing, and an annual report on city spending of federal housing funds. Commissioners will also consider several trail mobility items, including a partnership with East Bay Township and TART Trails. After a significant backlash, Traverse City DDA has decided to move the annual Halloween walk back to a Saturday morning. They had planned to hold this year's event the Thursday before Halloween. Now, trick-or-treaters can plan on participating with downtown merchants 10 a.m. to 11:30 a.m.

0: October 31st. Tonight's Powerball jackpot worth $311 million. In sports, Tigers are officially eliminated from the playoffs. They lost in a soggy, rain-delayed game last night in Chicago, 8-1. Detroit home tonight against the Nationals. River Ryan, acquired in the Tarek Skubal trade, makes his Tiger debut. And later this week, Justin Verlander expected to take to the mound for a final time Saturday against the Pirates. Tigers are celebrating JV's career with celebrations throughout the upcoming weekend at Comerica Park. I'm Mike Grisdale.
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0: It's Big D and Bubba tomorrow. And we'll probably get in a little bit of trouble. We're going to be dropping stuff off the roof of the building.
1: Why? Why would you? 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
0: That's right.
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0: That's right. We're going to celebrate.
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1: 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It's a date. 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

Hardy, Morgan Wallen, Eric Church, and Tim McGraw, MacArthur on Big Country 102.9. 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

0: Ella Langley, Weren't for the Wind on Big Country 102.9. 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It's a Kring thing. Well, you know, there's an old saying, some people are lovers, not fighters. And I guess that goes for dogs, too. An intruder broke into a house in San Diego right in the middle of the day. And the homeowners were alerted by their surveillance system, which caught it all on video. The family's dogs were there, but they had one job to do and couldn't do it. Nash, especially, 90-pound golden retriever, he ended up carrying his toys over to the intruder several times. But the guy wasn't interested in playing. He just wanted to eat their food and take a nap. They did eventually call the cops, and when they showed up, Nash tried to play with them, too, while the intruder tried to escape.
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Ends of the Earth on Big Country 102.9. Tonight's forecast, partly cloudy. It's going to be a chilly one, down to the mid-30s for the first time. Sunshine tomorrow, a little bit better, high of 63. 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

0: Zach Topp, South of Sanity on Big Country 102.9. Hey, if you're a vet or if you've got a vet in the family, we've got the Veterans Appreciation Event on Wednesday, 9 to 1 at the Sheboygan County Fairgrounds. Enjoy some free coffee and donuts and pizza. Footprints of Michigan will also be there, bringing their Souls for Vets program to provide veterans in need with a free pair of shoes while they last. And you can also find out about other services for veterans as well. 9 to 1 on Wednesday at the Fairgrounds in Sheboygan.
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few of the guys. And this cute little country girl caught my eye. 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

0: Kenny Chesney, a little beer in Mexico on Big Country 102.9. Forecast for tonight, a chilly one, partly cloudy, mid-30s. Sunshine tomorrow and 63. Here's Watermelon Moonshine, Lainey Wilson on Big Country 102.9.
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0: Stella Lefty, Boston on Big Country 102.9 with Greg Fletcher. 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